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1: Matt Renshaw has played a starring role in his return to Test cricket, awarded man of the match as the Aussies smashed South Africa by 214 runs in Durban last night. Renshaw made 190 in the first innings, 82 in the second, and also picked up two second innings South African wickets. He says it was amazing to be a part of.
2: It's been a big 5 days. It's been a long time since last playing a 5-day test match, so it was nice to be able to contribute.
1: Wallaby star Joseph Suaalii is backing his side to deliver in Saturday's Bledisloe Cup rematch. Australia's perfect start under Les Kiss came to a halt at Eden Park last week, but Suaalii says they'll draw on their home crowd to help end a 12-match drought against the All Blacks.
3: Every home game we've had has been sold out, and we've had so much support around us as Wallabies players, and we owe it to the fans, we owe it to ourselves, we owe it to the jersey. Even though we can't play for the Bledisloe this week, it's very important for us this week to put a performance out there.
1: In rugby league, Sam Walker and James Tedesco are both expected to start in the Kangaroos' second World Cup match after the Premiership stars were rested for tomorrow's opener. And a stunning second half has seen the Matildas record a 7-1 win over Haiti in their friendly in France. Five players scoring, including Caitlin Ford.
4: Oh, the ball in behind for Sam Kerr. She rolls it into the path of Caitlin Ford, who moves clear in third place in the all-time scoring charts for the Matildas.
1: Thanks to Paramount for that audio. Australian Independent Radio News.
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6: Taking a quick check on the current weather outlook for Brisbane's Bayside. Patchy rain nearby around the region today, heading for a top of 27. Winds staying fairly light, around 7 kilometres per hour at times. Showers linger later today, with patchy rain nearby through the afternoon. Tonight, dropping to around 17, with lingering patchy rain nearby. Tomorrow, expect a cooler day, heading for 21 after a low near 17, with patchy rain nearby continuing at times. Right now in Manly, it's 25. That's the latest forecast for the Bayside, with thanks to Totally Workwear, your local workwear specialist. 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

Good morning. It's great to have your company this morning here on Bay FM. And that, of course, was Darryl Braithwaite with Higher Than Hope. I'm Cameron, and I'm sitting in for Andy this morning as he makes his way back to Brisbane from Bathurst there. And in about 15 minutes, we've got David Lee Roth. And we've forgotten, forecast says it's meant to rain. I'm looking out of the window here at Radio House at Thornlands, and it's a little bit sunny and a little bit cloudy. And the forecast was it was meant to be a few showers today, but certainly it is for the rest of the week. But potentially it's forgotten how to rain. We've got more great music for you this hour. David Lee Roth, I'll say this right, Enrique Iglesias, of course, and we have the Beatles with Eleanor Rigby. But let's get started with the Proclaimers and a song that sounds okay in imperial measurement, but if we went metric, I would walk 804.672 kilometres. Just doesn't sound right. Here they are, right here on Bay FM this morning. More than just great music.

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0: Canadian band Promises there with Baby It's You, and they weren't that big over in Canada and America. They were huge in Australia, thanks to Countdown. Coming up next, we have David Lee Roth, and then we have, he's Julio Iglesias' son, and also we have Anna Kournikova's husband. Thankfully, they're actually the same guy, none other than Enrique Iglesias with Hero, right here on Bay FM, across the Bayside and beyond.
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Bay FM 100.3 and a Beatles classic there. And look, if you're looking for something to contribute to and or you have a couple of spare hours on Saturday afternoon, there's the Wynnum Foreshore Cleanup. It's a great event, just looking at being put on by the Wynnum Surf Club. I still laugh every time I read that. Brisbane City Council and the Rotary Club of Wynnum and Manly, who are going to be there doing a sausage sizzle. It's arranged by the Wynnum Foreshore Community Cleanup. It's happening on Saturday, October the 17th. It's from 2 p.m. It's at the Wynnum Foreshore and George Clayton Park. Come along, grab a little picker, so to speak, and help pick up our beautiful, give up our beautiful foreshore and give it a bit of a clean up. Council supplies the equipment and Rotary will have a sausage sizzle and afterwards as well. They do a great job, don't they, Rotary? I know a few people in the Wynnum Manly Rotary and they're just absolutely fantastic. So it's a family-friendly event and really contributing towards making our environment and where we live a little bit better. Coming up now, though, we have Mary McKee with Show Me Heaven right here on Bay FM, across the Bayside and beyond.

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One of Icehouse's best there with Don't Believe Anymore from their Great Southern Land album in 1984. Well, after the news and sport, we have another hour of fabulous music for you with Snow Patrol, Carrie Underwood and Boston as well. But to take us up to the news, Whitesnake, Is This Love? Right here on Bay FM. Thanks for your company this morning.

0: AFM National News, brought to you by Manly Harbour Village, where Brisbane meets the bay.
1: Hello there, I'm Sean Bindley. Federal Treasurer Jim Chalmers has introduced legislation to impose a 30% tax on discretionary trusts. The government argues this will close a loophole in the system and add billions to budget coffers over the years ahead. But the Greens argue the bill doesn't go far enough. The opposition claims it will hurt small business owners. Dr. Chalmers told Parliament the reform is necessary and strikes the right balance.
2: We know that there are legitimate reasons to use trusts, including succession planning and asset protection. But the flexibility provided by discretionary trusts allows some people to plan their tax affairs in ways that aren't available to most workers and families.
1: Labor has also introduced legislation forcing exporters to keep up to 20% of their gas for domestic use. Meanwhile, the Australian Hotels Association is campaigning against the federal government's plan to slash working holiday visas. The hospitality sector fears the plan will threaten cafes, pubs and farms that rely on backpackers for seasonal labour. Chief Executive Stephen Ferguson says the policy could also have serious impacts ahead of the 2032 Olympics.
3: What the federal government's doing is taking about 40,000 working holiday makers out of the system. The greatest impact will be felt, I think, in Queensland. And also, when you look ahead to the Olympics, we need workers in Queensland. We need electricians, carpenters. We need everyone to build stadiums. We've just got to be sure that we get the balance right in this migration debate.
1: The New South Wales state government is stepping in to help resolve bed block, as a new report projects an increase in older patients stuck in hospital. Jefferson Shaw reports.
4: A report commissioned by the New South Wales government has found older patients stranded in the state's hospitals could increase from around 1,000 to more than 7,000 in the next decade. The state's Productivity and Equality Commission estimates to address the increase, the Commonwealth needs to deliver an extra 2,500 aged care beds a year. State Health Minister Ryan Park says they're introducing a $28 million interim pilot program to help those stranded.
5: Be able to free up hospital beds as we face an enormous amount of pressure.
4: He says it'll support 300 patients each year with clinical care, personal care and home modifications. Jefferson Shaw, State Parliament.
1: Murder charges have been laid as part of investigations into the fatal shooting of a boy in Sydney's northwest. The 12-year-old died in hospital after suffering a wound to his face and neck inside a Norwest unit. A 19-year-old has been charged with murder and is due to face court today. To WA, where a man will front court today on seven charges involving alleged family violence and evading police. It's alleged the 44-year-old Clarkson man was stopped by officers in Wangari yesterday morning over a family violence-related matter, but took off, ramming a police car as he did so. It's further alleged he failed to stop again in Merangaroo, during which a short police pursuit was aborted. He was arrested later on the Mitchell Freeway on a ramp at Warwick after crashing into several cars. Charges include impeding another person's normal breathing and reckless driving to escape pursuit by police. He'll face the Joondalup court today after spending the night in custody. To southeast Queensland, where the cause of a fire which ripped through a Moreton Bay factory will be investigated today. More than 20 crews were called to the blaze in Narangba last night, where a number of pressure vessels were on fire. Police were also called in to conduct evacuations of nearby buildings and close off streets due to unknown chemicals in the blaze. Acting Inspector Robert Smith says no injuries were reported, but an investigation will be launched. This is AIR National News.
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1: Australia have won the first test against South Africa in Durban overnight. The visitors setting the Proteas a total of 421 to win, the hosts coming up 214 runs short. Australia's bowling attack were able to restrict South Africa to 206 in the second innings. Josh Hazlewood taking career best figures of 6 for 49. Aussie skipper Pat Cummins says Hazlewood is a captain's dream.
6: Yeah, I think he gets a lot of raps for how consistent he is, but I think that undersells him a little bit. You could bowl him at any time with a new ball, obviously class, but with the reversing ball, he's got so many skills, can get the speed gun up when he wants to as well. So captain's dream, I feel like I can bowl him at any stage.
1: In football, the Matildas have bounced back from their humbling defeat by Germany with a 7-1 friendly victory over Haiti to get their World Cup preparations back on track. Midfielder Letitia McKenna scoring in the second minutes on her starting debut and again before the break to put Australia ahead.
7: McKenna leaves it, Rasso hits it. McKenna again, and she scored a double.
1: Meanwhile, there were wild scenes in the European Champions League this morning, with Norwegian side Viking holding multiple European champions Bayern Munich to a 3-3 draw. The home side led 2-0, but looked to have lost their chance when the German powerhouse took a 3-2 lead. But there was a final twist in the tale, with the equaliser coming in the 90th minute.
8: Cross to the far post, big chance, it's in! Herman Hauge 3-3. Couldn't make it up.
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10: Taking a quick look at the latest forecast across Brisbane's Bayside and surrounds. Patchy rain nearby for the rest of today, with a top of 26 and a mild low of 16. Humidity stays high, around 79%, so it'll feel a bit muggy. Showers linger later today, with light rain showers continuing through the afternoon. Light rain showers are expected again tonight, with that low dipping to 16. Tomorrow is cooler, heading for 21 after a mild start near 16, with patchy rain nearby bringing around 3 millimetres of wet weather. Right now in Mount Cotton, it's 26. That's the latest forecast for the Bayside, with thanks to Totally Workwear, your local workwear specialist. 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

Geez, it's hard to listen to that song and not earworm the other version, isn't it? The non-radio playable version. Good morning, I'm Cameron. I'm sitting in for Andy T this morning, and I'm with you for the next hour as we have more great music coming your way. Oh, look, just a bit of a sample. Don Henley and Boston and Powderfinger. And just on Powderfinger, my friends have been texting me. We're trying to get tickets. I think some of the pre-sale for their shows came on this morning, but we've crashed and burned on that. So obviously hugely popular. We weren't the only ones in Brisbane wanting to go and see them, it seems. Well, can't blame them for that. Coming up now, we have the Cranberries with Dreams right here on Bay FM, across the Bayside and beyond.

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0: 20 past 11 on Bay FM this morning, and that was Madonna with her song Live to Tell. It's great having you company this morning. Coming up next, we have a fellow. Now, I don't know if he's a great drummer-singer or great singer-drummer, but Don Henley with the Eagles and then a magnificent solo career. He's up next with New York Minute, right here on Bay FM, the heart and soul of the Bay.
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Thanks for your company this morning. And that was Powderfinger. And bless my soul. And it just reminded me again how disappointed I am. I didn't get tickets this morning, but all is not lost. I think the general allocation comes out in a couple of days. So fingers crossed for that one. I just wanted to let you know about a fantastic show we have on Bay FM every Saturday morning. It's The Music That Made Us. And Dave and Sue are equally fantastic people. And it's a really great show. This week, it's kind of just when you thought it was safe. It's all about disco. Yes, it's on the way back, apparently, sneakily making its way back. And so they'll be following disco right from when it began to really kind of when it ended, which was the Grammy Awards of 1983, when it had an abrupt stop. And they'll go through all of that as well. But lots of great music there. Bring out the flares. Get it all ready. That'll be a lot of fun on Saturday morning, all from 6 o'clock until 8 o'clock a.m. Coming up next, a song that was recently voted, it's quite extraordinary really, the most, I'll just get this right, the most played song on UK radio of the 21st century. Yes, and it's officially, the most officially played, most played song in my house, and also my friend Craig's car, when he's not listening to Bay FM, of course. But now I can do both. It's Snow Patrol, Chasing Cars. 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Thanks for your company this morning.

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0: Mui, look at Mui, look at Mui, look at Mui, look at Mui, Kim. Now I've got one word to say to you.
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Well, I've done my fair share of stumbling in. Most of the time, have been down for a couple of quiet ones. But coming up next, we have Boston, More Than a Feeling, right here on Bay FM, heart and soul of the Bay.

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Brian Cadd, one of Australia's best there with Ginger Man. And I won't follow him home, but I will go home. It is time for me to vacate. I've had so much fun here today. I hope you've enjoyed the music as much as I have. And I look forward to your company next Monday. Coming up now, we have Lunch on the Bay. And I'm just looking at some of that music. I know what I'm doing on the way home. There's Dragon, there's Kiss, Lady Gaga, and the Cars. It's absolutely fantastic. You'll enjoy that. And then Georgia is here from 1 until 4 o'clock. And then Jared will be here with all his great music to help you get home, and traffic reports to help you get home safely and quickly. So thanks for your company again. I'm Cameron, sitting in for Andy. Have a great Wednesday, everybody. Bye for now.

0: BFM National News, brought to you by Manly Harbour Village, where Brisbane meets the bay.
1: I'm Ron Wilson. The federal government has tabled new legislation to establish an East Coast gas reservation scheme, forcing exporters to lock away up to 20% of their gas production for the domestic market. While gas producers have slammed the move, warning it will flood the local market with LNG, Resources Minister Madeleine King is insisting the policy will finally lower prices for households and businesses.
2: Australians expect our resources to serve the national interest. Australians expect a reliable supply of affordable gas at home, and that's what a domestic gas reservation scheme delivers.
1: Legislation to impose a 30% tax on discretionary trusts has been introduced into federal parliament. Treasurer Jim Chalmers says the reform is long overdue and will close a loophole in the tax system. But its passage through parliament may not be easy, with the Greens claiming the changes should go further and the opposition refusing to back the move. The opposition has doubled down on Small Business Minister Anne Alley, dismissing claims of misogyny and racism. Liberal leader Angus Taylor insists a toxic parliamentary spray does not excuse her dire portfolio performance. Dr. Alley condemned inflammatory remarks from Liberal MP Angie Bell, who claimed in Parliament that the minister should be shamed and stoned over credit card surcharge bans. The minister has since claimed she's received 19 death threats in the past week alone. But Angus Taylor has countered that the abuse, while unacceptable, does not excuse her handling of the portfolio.
3: Can I say, the Small Business Minister shouldn't distract from her failures. And she has failed. She's failed on the ban for credit cards for the tax office.
1: Unlocking the housing supply crisis could hinge on helping older Australians downsize, with a new report revealing 88% of households aged 55 and over currently sit on at least one spare bedroom. However, REA Property Group senior economist Anne Flaherty warns that heavy financial impacts and the sheer hassle of moving continue to be major barriers to change.
4: The older you are, sometimes the more difficult it can be to actually sell and move to a new home. But finding the right home as well, finding the right property in the right location with good access to the amenities you need and close to the community you want to be near as well, can also be tricky.
1: The Prime Minister is wishing the Pope a speedy recovery after he had a growth removed from his right lung. Tests conducted during the surgery have confirmed the 71-year-old pontiff is suffering lung cancer. Melbourne is set to host a world-first caffeine trial for premature babies. Led by the Mercy Hospital and dubbed Baby Chino, it's set to change neonatal intensive care treatment across the globe. Experts say caffeine is one of the best medications to help premature babies breathe. And checking the Australian share market, a short time ago, the All Ords was trading down 70 points at 88.51, and one Australian dollar is buying 69.89 US cents. This is Air National News.
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1: Australian captain Pat Cummins is keeping all options open, refusing to rule out moving man of the match hero Matt Renshaw to the top of the batting order for Sunday's second test against South Africa at Port Elizabeth. Renshaw staked a powerful claim after blistering knocks of 190 and 82 at number 5 during Australia's opening win in Durban. Cummins says he's spoiled for choice as the side chases a series clean sweep.
5: Seen Travis Head down at number 5 as well, do a job. So, you know, we're always working about the six batters or seven plus Kez. How's that going to function as a whole? So I still think he can be a great opener. And now he's got another string through his bow that he's found this week.
1: North Melbourne is still in the hunt for Adelaide's contracted defender Nick Murray as the AFL trade period draws to a close. The Kangaroos have taken to Allianz Stadium for their captain's run ahead of tomorrow's Rugby League World Cup opener against the Kiwis. Roosters Premiership players Sam Walker and James Tedesco are both being rested for the clash in favour of Mitch Moses and Reece Walsh. And Alex de Minaur has advanced to the quarterfinals of the Shanghai Masters to face world number one Alexander Zverev. Australian Independent Radio News.
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7: Taking a quick run through the latest forecast for the Bayside. Patchy rain nearby continues with a top of 24 and a low of 16. Light rain showers are on and off, with humidity sitting around the low 80s. Later today, showers linger through the afternoon, but winds stay fairly light. Into the evening, expect more light rain showers with that cooler 16 degrees. Tomorrow stays on the wet side as well, with light rain showers and around 4 millimetres of rain and temperatures between 16 and 20. Right now in Manly, it's 23. That's the latest forecast for the Bayside, with thanks to Totally Workwear, your local workwear specialist. 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
1: I'm Ron Wilson. The opposition is backing a Greens push for a Senate inquiry into the government's proposed 30% tax on discretionary trusts. With the Greens claiming the legislation still contains loopholes, Liberal leader Angus Taylor says he supports the probe to ensure small businesses are protected.
2: I fear the Greens will just want more tax. They generally do. But if they're prepared to be reasonable in an inquiry to look at how the hell we got to this place, of course we'll support that.
1: Meanwhile, the federal government has introduced legislation to create an East Coast gas reservation scheme. Sean Bindley reports.
3: The bill will force exporters to keep up to 20% of their gas for local use. Producers have criticised the scheme, arguing it will create an oversupply of LNG in the domestic market. But Resources Minister Madeleine King told Parliament the bill will lower prices for households and industry.
4: Australians expect our resources to serve the national interest. Australians expect a reliable supply of affordable gas at home, and that's what a domestic gas reservation scheme delivers.
1: Australians are being warned that essential jobs could be left vacant if the federal government proceeds with plans to cut migration. Australian Hotels Association Chief Executive Stephen Ferguson says business cannot rely on local workers to fill gaps left by working holiday makers.
5: We can't find chefs and hotel managers, all great careers. Australia's changed. People are wanting to do sort of more white-collar jobs, and that's just the fact that businesses are facing. People are being encouraged to go in a different direction.
1: A landmark trial investigating the use of caffeine as a treatment for premature babies is underway in Melbourne. Mercy Hospital researchers are examining how the stimulant can help preterm infants breathe. Professor Brett Manley says the findings could be a game changer.
6: We're hoping to identify the best dose of caffeine for very preterm infants. If we do this successfully, this will change practice in all of the hospitals around Australia and New Zealand that are taking part in the trial. But we also think this will change practice very rapidly around the world.
1: Pope Leo has had surgery after being diagnosed with lung cancer. The BBC's Sarah Rainsford has just attended a briefing at the Vatican.
7: The point was to cut away as much of the tissue as possible to ensure that nothing malignant was left behind. So we know that the entire lower lobe of the Pope's right lung has now been removed. We don't know what results there are of further testing to see whether there is any suggestion that this cancer has spread. At the moment, there is no indication of that. We also don't know yet what kind of further treatment the Pope will need.
1: And a recall alert has been issued for nearly 1,400 Jeep vehicles. A problem with the restraint controller module in the Grand Cherokee WL could result in a delayed deployment of the side airbags. Affected models were built in 2023. This is Air National News.
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1: Fast bowler Josh Hazlewood admits Australia's Test match win over South Africa was a tough fight. Australia won the match by 214 runs, with Matthew Renshaw the player of the match with 272 runs and 2 wickets. Hazlewood says despite the battle, they knew they could break through.
8: I think it was a tough slog, really. You know, that first session, the Saffers, they dug deep. Markham, classy players, so it was hard to dislodge, but I think we just had to stick at it. We knew that new ball was sort of around the corner after lunch, and it was going to do a few tricks on a deteriorating wicket.
1: And Australia's women's one-day side is looking to clean sweep their series against Bangladesh with the third and final match this afternoon in Brisbane. Collingwood and Richmond remain in a deadlock over Tiger Jaden Short as the AFL trade period draws to a close. North Melbourne's bid to land Adelaide defender Nick Murray could go right down to the wire. The Matildas have bounced back from the loss against Germany to steamroll Haiti 7-1 in their friendly in France. And a straight sets win for Alex de Minaur has sent him through to the quarterfinals at the Shanghai Masters. The victory leaves him at 7th in the rankings for the end-of-year ATP Finals. Australian Independent Radio News.
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10: taking a quick check on the current weather outlook for Brisbane's Bayside. Light rain showers lingering across the region this afternoon, with a top near 24, and that earlier patchy rain nearby keeping things damp. Humidity stays high around the Bayside, so it'll feel a bit muggy as those showers drift through. Into the evening, showers ease back to just the odd light shower, with the temperature sliding down towards 16 overnight. Tomorrow stays on the cooler side, reaching around 20, with more light rain showers on and off, and around 4 millimetres of rain possible. Right now in Manly, it's 21. That's the latest weather update, thanks to Totally Workwear, locally owned and operated. 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
11: And a very good afternoon to you, Redlands. And yes, I've got you, Wynnum and Beyond, for the next 3 hours. Step in with me to the Voices and Vibes Energy welcoming in Hump Day. And what a fab show I have for you this afternoon. A new game in the last hour called George's Radio Quiz. And so for those of you who still have brain cells left, make sure you show up for that one and have a go, plus a few life wisdoms thrown in the mix like this one. At this point in my life, if you disturb my peace, you better be delivering food. I also have a double pass to give away for the new Mates Theatre play, and that will be after 2:30 today. But first, at 1:30, I'm chatting to Sue Shearman, who is a local resident, founder and president of Precious Little Diamonds Charity. We will be chatting about the work her and her husband Ross do in Kenya and how lives are being transformed through their charity. They live right across the road here at Bay FM, and so they won't have far to travel to come in and say hi to me. And their message is to learn to find what you do inspiring and challenging at the same time. So that's at 1:30. So stick around for that one, Bay FM community. You're listening to Bay FM. We are the rhythm of the Bay. And I have to tell you this story. A friend of mine's mum left a book on the table for a little boy who just stared at it, and he just kept staring at it. And his mum said, you can just open it and read it. You don't need a password. Well, let's kick off with a pop rock genre from 1992 by the Australian supergroup featuring Darryl Braithwaite and James Rain. Here is The Company of Strangers with Motor City, I Get Lost. 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

0: 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The core of the position involves delivery, setup, collection, cleaning and maintenance of their portable ensuites, showers and luxury restroom trailers. 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Swap Pest Control in Manly West are looking for a part-time technician who is experienced, reliable, physically fit, with a current driver's licence. You'll be carrying out pest control services and inspections. They will highly value a candidate with a pest control licence or prior experience. However, they are willing to train the right applicant. We have a range of current vacancies and you can see the full details for each role on our website at bayfm.org.au. And this has been another free community service announcement from Bay FM, Rhythm of the Bay.
1: 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Just great.

And you just heard the B-52s, Rome. Well, I heard that the longest living people on earth aren't at the gym. They're actually in the garden. Who knew? 2:30, I'm chatting with a couple of members of Mates Theatre, Ian Stevenson and Hazel Stevenson, who are not together because their last names are spelt differently. They are going to be chatting to us about their next production, which is two simulated radio plays from 1951, which are All About Eve and Sunset Boulevard. The two classic radio plays exploring glamour, ambition and life behind the spotlight travel back 75 years and join the audiences that watched some of the greatest Hollywood stories performed and broadcast live over a vast network of radio stations in the US. Sounds pretty good. So we're also giving away a double pass for the radio plays, and thinking about it, 75 years ago, maybe grandma or granddad or cousin or auntie would like to go to that. So keep your ears peeled, and when I give you a shout out, 35181003, and maybe give it to them as a birthday present. There's an idea. Okay, well, a dad said to his 5-year-old child, "Be careful where you're walking, son." And the son replied, "I'm walking in your footsteps, Dad. I need you to be careful too." Oh, that is so cute. Okay, well, next up we've got Simple Minds, "Don't You Forget About Me." 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

0: In the studio, I have with me precious little diamonds. I haven't got precious little diamonds. I'd like to have precious little diamonds, but I've got Sue Shearman from Precious Little Diamonds, which is a registered Australian charity, and it was founded in 2015 by Ross, which is Sue's husband, although he's not here today, Ross. But we have Sue Shearman. She's from Thornlands, and she supports vulnerable communities, orphans and widows in Kenya. Sue, welcome to the Bay FM studio.
1: Thank you, George. It's lovely to be here. Thanks for having me.
0: Yes, it was a nice little chat before we went on air. Look, Sue, tell me about when your story kind of started.
1: Yeah, well, I suppose I've always had a love for Africa and African people. I just see them on the street and I'd be drawn to them. And it wasn't until 2004 that I took our youngest son, who was 11 years old at the time, mm-hmm. I took him over to Mozambique to an orphanage over there. Mm-hmm. And we were over there for 3 weeks. And, you know, it was an incredible experience for both of us.
0: Right.
1: And when I left, you know, we'd just seen such amazing poverty. And, you know, when I left, I couldn't just walk. I felt like I couldn't just walk away
0: right.
1: and not do anything.
0: Right.
1: You know,
0: so there was some heart sort of stuff left there.
1: Definitely.
0: Right. Definitely. So I believe you travelled to Mozambique, and that was with Luke. And yep. I don't know if he's listening today. How old's Luke today?
1: Oh, Luke's 34 now.
0: Oh, well, let's give him a shout out. Hi, Luke. Thanks for going over to Mozambique with your mum. So what did you witness firsthand through that experience with Luke?
1: Oh, well, the extreme poverty was the thing that, you know, really rocked us. And some of the things that we did, you know, one of the trips that we did, it was up onto the dump. And we'd go up there and, you know, see them living underneath the little kids living underneath bits of tin and, you know, cardboard, and then the trucks would come in and they'd all run, you know, to get the food. Oh. And one of the things, you know, that stuck with me in my mind, there was an old gentleman there, and he had this little, what he, I suppose, was his shop, and he had little bits of cardboard torn up, and then the food that came in, the scraps from the truck, he was selling as his shop, you know, to people. It was heartbreaking. It really was, yeah. So there was a lot of things, you know. There was the hospitals that we went to, and unlike here, you know, at the hospitals you get fed. If you don't have family or friends to feed you over there, you just mm-hmm. literally lay there and starve to death.
0: Wow.
1: So we were going in and feeding them in the hospitals, and the ones that were, you know, really vulnerable.
0: Mm-hmm.
1: There was a lot. It was mainly the poverty, you know.
0: Right. So how many kids of your own do you have, Sue?
1: Oh, well, Ross and I are a bit like the Brady Bunch, you know. You've got mine, his and ours. So okay. I've got two boys. From my first marriage, and Ross has got a boy and a girl, and then we've got Luke, who is ours
0: okay.
1: between us.
0: Oh,
1: yeah.
0: Nice.
1: Yeah,
0: okay.
1: Yeah,
0: so your husband, Ross, is also involved. Did he also have a big heart for Africa as well?
1: Not initially. He didn't come with us over to Mozambique, but after his first trip to Kenya, he was hooked, and, he just can't wait to get back over there. We're going again next middle of next year.
0: Okay.
1: But Ross has got a very gentle nature, and the kids all love Ross.
0: Aww.
1: And because he surfs as well, mm-hmm. The boys in the transition homes, they think it's pretty cool, you know.
0: Okay.
1: The girls' plait, he's got a little goatee. Oh. The girls' plait, he's goatee, you know.
0: Uh-huh. So both of you are Christians, mm-hmm. and you attend the Rock Christian Church at Capalaba. What's a Rock Christian Church?
1: Oh, well, George, I'm unashamedly giving our church a plug, because I think it's the best church, you know, in the Redlands. But we've got, when you walk into our church, you see up on the back wall the big slogan, "Everybody Matters," and that's what it's like there. The pastors there are just genuine, very down-to-earth people. You know, we've got Kids Rock, Kids Church. We've got, you know, men's breakfasts and women's. We've got a ladies' retreat coming up. So, they're a great church. So,
0: nice.
1: You know, if anyone's looking for a church, mm-hmm. they'd be more than welcome.
0: Well, if you ever want an outside broadcast and some rock music,
1: yeah.
0: We can always come along to that. So in Africa, death

0: from starvation and poverty happened on an enormous scale. Mm. What does it feel like to step in and just help one person, let alone the masses?
1: Well, you know, as much as it's satisfying to know that you've filled a hungry tummy, mm-hmm. There's more to it than that. You know, mm-hmm. some of these kids have been living on the streets and on drugs for a long time. And they need not just the food, but they need counselling. They need spiritual healing from, there's a lot of witchcraft over there that the parents bring into the home, which, right. you know, affects the kids. Mm-hmm. There's sexual abuse, there's physical abuse. Mm-hmm. So we get great pleasure out of seeing these kids, you know, and adults as well, mm-hmm. When they've been made whole physically, spiritually, you right. know, and mentally.
0: So there's a lot all of round. Mental,
1: yeah.
0: yeah. So tell me, what's the intention of Precious Little Diamonds and what are the actions that it does do to achieve these intentions?
1: Oh, well, we partner with an organisation at the moment in Kenya called iAfrica, mm-hmm. and it's run by Opie and Esther Juwati, and they do an incredible work with the kids, just rescuing the little kids off the streets.
0: Yes.
1: And their slogan is, the streets are no place for any child.
0: Right.
1: And our intention is to support them in rescuing the kids off the streets because they're on the front line.
0: Right.
1: And it's dangerous there for the little girls and boys.
0: Okay.
1: And how do we achieve this? Well, you know, just by getting our name out, really, like what we're doing today.
0: Yep.
1: We understand that people can be reluctant to give to charities because mm-hmm. of some of the bad stories that you hear, you know.
0: Yeah.
1: But all our funds go to the direct need. They're very accountable over there, mm-hmm. you know, and being Christian, we also know that how important prayer is in achieving what we do. So mm-hmm. that's just as important to us as the donations.
0: Okay. So how does Precious Little Diamonds change the long-term outcome for these people? Like, is it a Band-Aid or is it, they're actually a plan?
1: Oh, no. Well, they carry them through. You know, we'll see kids go right from starting school. Mm-hmm. We've got some older ones now. John, he's just finishing his motor mechanic course. There's Joyce, so she's finishing her teacher's degree. Mm-hmm. So they're going right through to university and opening up businesses, you know, learning to cook. And so it's a long-term outcome. It's very good because, you know, they some of them you do lose and they go back onto the streets, which is very sad, but mm-hmm. the good stories are great. And seeing the kids come out of such terrible circumstances mm-hmm. and going right through, you know, to get jobs and become, and then going back in to help with the other kids, you know, right. to bring them out as well.
0: Yes, right. So what's a child sponsorship program and how does that help? What's that about?
1: Well, the sponsorship pays for the child's education. Mm-hmm. And if they're in shelters, the shelters are, you know, it'll be for the lodging as well. How much you pay is dependent on, you know, what year they're in, what school they're going to. Mm-hmm. Or also there's monthly donations. There's no set amount for that. It's what people can give. Mm-hmm. We had a coffee group, you know, a few ladies get together and they used to put a little jar in the middle of the table.
0: Right.
1: And over the year they raised over $500, you know, for Precious Diamonds, which was
0: That's
1: really
0: awesome.
1: Lovely.
0: Yes. So what is Widows Welfare?
1: Widows, I love the widows. They're really, they have a big part in my heart because they're really, they're motivated to be self-sufficient,
0: right.
1: you know. And so we have about 40 widows, there's 20 in each two groups, mm-hmm. and we support them with what they call table banking, which they bring the money together and they can have a little loan out of that,
0: okay.
1: you know, to sell at the markets or whatever. We've set them up with businesses with a marquee and chairs to hire out. We bought another group a cow with a calf, and we didn't know at the time but the cow was pregnant, so we got three for the price of two there.
0: A bargain.
1: That was good, yeah.
0: So Sue, what are some of the community and infrastructure projects that are currently happening?
1: Well, as I said, most of the work that we do now is in Nairobi with mm-hmm. iAfrica. Mm-hmm. We built a little school in Kisumu and we've handed that over because they become self-sufficient, which was good. Mm-hmm. But they're needing more transition homes for the kids to come off the streets to put them into. We've got the school there and the shelters are for the kids that their parents are on the streets, they're on drugs and can't look after them, and so the kids are in the shelter home. Water wells, irrigations for the farm, school needs at the moment, they need an office and some computers, so they're all the things that are needed at the moment.
0: Okay, so wow, a lot of information, a lot of things going on by the sounds of that.
1: There is a lot of things going on over there.
0: So we're going to have a quick break here, and we're going to come back and ask you a few more questions if you're okay after we have another listen to a song. Would you like to introduce that?
1: Oh, yes, I'd love to. Yep, my name is Sue Shearman and I'm the founder of Precious Little Diamonds Charity. 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

0: and welcome back. It's great to have you. And that you just heard, it's a Heartache by Bonnie Tyler. Well, I'm talking to Sue Shearman, and she runs a charity. She's the founder of the charity Precious Little Diamonds, and it's amazing some of the stuff we can talk about off air, and like the insights that I'm getting from, you know, her experience over in Africa. One of the things you said to me when I spoke with you was that you find the message that you want to really give is that this type of work is challenging and it's inspiring. What did you mean by that?
1: Yes, Georgia, it is. The challenges are great. You know, when you see the lack of hope that these ones have, you know, and the challenges that they have to face themselves. It's sad, you know, and some of the things that are happening over there for them. And it's like they have no way out if they don't get a hand out, you know.
0: And we have such a privileged life here when you compare to what you've been telling me is just absolutely amazing.
1: We do. We take a lot for granted here. Mm-hmm. It is challenging seeing some of the heartache and that it's happening and the lack of hope. But the inspirational part is that, you know, you see these ones that take the hand of help, you know, the helping hand, mm-hmm. and they make something from it. And one of the guys in particular I think of is that he came from the streets. He was a drug addict himself. Mm-hmm. You know, he had been abused, and he took that hand to be lifted out from iAfrica, and they put him in the transition home. Mm-hmm. And now he goes back in and he ministers and helps those that and they see that where he come from, because they knew him,
0: right?
1: And they think to themselves, you know, well, if it can happen with him,
0: he's showing a way.
1: Yes, yeah. It can with me, you know.
0: Wow, that's fabulous.
1: So it's great.
0: So how as a community can we get further information, or how to sponsor a child, or how to be part of the Widows program, or how do we get in touch with like PLD?
1: Yeah, okay. Well, we've got, you can go onto our website, which is preciouslittlediamonds.com. Mm-hmm. We've got a Facebook page. We're on Instagram.
0: Okay.
1: And, you know, but we know that not everyone is in a position to give.
0: Yeah.
1: So what we do ask, and it helps us, is that if people could pass on our information to others that they may know that are able to help.
0: Sure.
1: Maybe there's a business that needs a tax benefit. We are a DGR approved charity. So every donation of $2 and over is tax deductible.
0: Right.
1: Share our Facebook and Insta pages, you know, with your friends rather than just liking them.
0: Yep.
1: And at the moment we have a PLD, or we Precious Little Diamonds, PLD t-shirts with our logos on them for sale on our Facebook page or Instagram page. And they're good advertisement for us, you know. When
0: you can also rock
1: around
0: up and have a dance at the Capalaba Rock Church,
1: yes,
0: right?
1: Yes, that's right.
0: And ask for Sue Shearman there.
1: You can. You'll find me there. You'll find me making coffees there or doing something, teaching the teen kids. Yeah,
0: fabulous.
1: I'll be there.
0: Okay. Well, as you know, it's that time where it's George's five lightning round. Are you up for it, Sue?
1: I'm up for it.
0: Okay, let's go. What is the official policy if a precious little diamond turns out to be a rough around the edges little sapphire?
1: Well, that happens all the time. We just try to keep loving them.
0: Oh, that's great. And if precious little diamonds had a superhero mascot, would their superpower be hyper efficiency or just the ability to thrive on 90% coffee?
1: Oh, gee, I do love my coffee.
0: Do you?
1: I've just discovered hot pistachios, but I do like efficiency too. So maybe I might have to say both there.
0: Okay. How many times a day does someone make a joke about pressure making diamonds?
1: Oh, I don't know about that, Georgia, but I tell you what, if pressure makes diamonds, I should be worth a fortune by now.
0: Okay, if you could trade all the paperwork for a lifetime supply of office snacks, what snack is winning that trade?
1: Oh, you could ask my hubby that one. It would have to be Soy Crisps.
0: Oh, Soy Crisps,
1: yeah,
0: okay.
1: I love the Soy Crisps.
0: Nice. And who on the team is most likely to do silly fun things to keep the energy up in your team?
1: Oh, well, I'd say the rest of the team would probably say me, but I would probably say, I'm going to say our secretary, Catherine.
0: Okay.
1: She does some pretty out there things.
0: Nice. Okay. Well, Sue Shimon, the pleasure's been mine. Thank you so much for crossing the road, because you're right across the road, aren't you, at Bay FM, and coming and saying hi to us and letting us know about your charity, Precious Little Diamonds. And what can you say? That's such compassionate, loving work and so heartfelt. And we hope that you keep it up. And there's many little precious diamonds over there by the sounds of it.
1: Yeah, there is. Yeah. And thank you, Georgia, for having us.
0: You're so welcome. Next up, who'll stop the rain?

0: Bay FM National News, brought to you by Manly Harbour Village, where Brisbane meets the Bay.
1: I'm Ron Wilson. The federal government has tabled new legislation to establish an East Coast gas reservation scheme, forcing exporters to lock away up to 20% of their gas production for the domestic market. While gas producers have slammed the move, warning it'll flood the local market with LNG, Resources Minister Madeleine King has fired back in Parliament, insisting the policy will finally lower prices for households and businesses.
2: Australians expect our resources to serve the national interest. Australians expect a reliable supply of affordable gas at home, and that's what a domestic gas reservation scheme delivers.
1: Master Builders Australia has joined the push for a Senate inquiry into the federal government's proposed 30% tax on discretionary trusts. With both the opposition and Greens demanding deeper scrutiny, Master Builders Chief Executive Danita Warne says the legislation is currently riddled with issues.
3: Hundreds of thousands of tradies across the country will now be put in a difficult situation where they will either need to pay more tax or they will need to spend a significant amount of money, well over $100,000 each, to look at restructuring their business.
1: Former reality TV star and fitness guru Sam Wood has been transferred to a Brisbane jail for high-profile detainees classified as requiring protection. There are concerns for his mental health after the 46-year-old was charged with domestic violence offences. Criminologist Dr. Terry Goldsworthy says the Walston Correctional Facility is purpose-designed with extra protective and safety measures.
4: He's been sent out to Walston Park, where they would have done an assessment on him in terms of him getting in there for his physical mental health and what kind of protective issues they would need to worry about in terms of him being incarcerated whilst on remand, because he's what we call an unsentenced prisoner at this point in time.
1: A man is before court today charged over the fatal shooting of a 12-year-old boy in Sydney's northwest last month. The boy suffered a gunshot wound to his face and neck and later died in hospital. Three 18-year-old men were arrested at the scene. Two of them were later released without charge. The third man was charged with concealing a serious indictable offence, and he's now facing an additional charge of murder. Australian Red Cross Lifeblood has launched a critical nationwide appeal as reserves plummet to their lowest level in nearly a decade. They've issued an urgent call for at least 16,000 donors to replenish stocks. A severe and prolonged cold and flu season is being blamed for a staggering 60% drop in supplies since June. And Joni Mitchell has finally become a US citizen at the age of 82.
5: They paved paradise, put up a parking lot with a pink hotel, a boutique and a swinging hot spot.
1: The singer was born in Alberta, Canada, and moved south of the border 62 years ago. This is AIR National News.
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1: Mitchell Moses says he isn't taking the number 7 jersey for granted ahead of running on for the Kangaroos in tomorrow night's World Cup opener against the Kiwis. Coach Kevin Walters has confirmed he'll rotate James Tedesco into halfback for next week's game against Fiji. Moses says the significance of the opportunity is not lost on him.
6: For me to get this chance and Kevin give me the nod, it's exciting, but we've got a lot of quality stars around here and everyone will get their chance, I guess. Kevy's been pretty clear with that. So, like I said, you never know when it's going to be your last.
1: North Melbourne is putting forward an updated offer to the Crows for Nick Murray on the final day of the AFL trade period. There are a number of other deals also still up in the air. Kadeen Coleman wants to move from Brisbane to Essendon, while Melbourne's Jack Viney could be heading west to the Eagles. The NRL is reportedly in talks to fast-track a wildcard finals round as soon as next season after its success in the AFL. And Rory McIlroy says he would vote for LIV Golf defectors to return to the PGA Tour, believing the breakaway circuit is no longer a threat. Australian Independent Radio News.
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8: Taking a quick check on the current weather outlook for Brisbane's Bayside. Patchy rain nearby, sticking around this afternoon with a top near 26. Humidity stays high around 72%, so it'll feel a bit muggy. Those showers ease back this evening with a mild low of 17. Tomorrow stays cooler, heading for 21 with a low of 17. Patchy rain nearby again, bringing around 1 millimetre of showers. Right now in Cleveland, it's 22. That's the latest conditions across the Bayside, with thanks to Totally Workwear, your local workwear specialist. 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

Oh, and I'm sure it does for some. Money changes everything, Cyndi Lauper. Well, here's a life wisdom. Sometimes not opening your mouth is the best thing, especially if you're a fish, because you've got to watch out for those hooks. If you have just joined me, hello and welcome. So glad you could make it. 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There's some amazing people in the world doing some great things, and it truly sounds like a loving community with a lot of challenges and a lot of inspiration from what she said. A shout out to you, Melinda. Thank you for writing to me and letting me know that I'm playing some bangers this afternoon. I'm glad you're enjoying it, and I could just imagine you bopping around the lounge room. Well, it's our Wednesday prayer time, dear music. Thanks for always clearing my head, giving wings to my mind, flight to my imagination, healing my heart and lifting my spirits. Well, let's get lost into the soul of the music. Amen. Music is not what you think, but what you feel. Well, next up, what's my scene is the question. And the answer is, I feel like hanging out with all the fun people in the Bay FM community who are listening to Voices and Vibes on a Wednesday afternoon. That's my scene. Yeah, that feels pretty good. Here's Hoodoo Gurus. What's my scene? You're listening to Bay FM 100.3, where the rhythm of the Bay. Ian and Hazel from Mates Theatre, 2:30.

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And you just heard Into the Night Santana featuring Chad Kruger. 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And it's a lot of fun. And put yourself into the spotlight. Let your lights shine. Come on, very brightly in the Bay FM community. Well, did you know perimenopause is wild? And those who are going through it will know that you can go from, oh, I should work on myself, to actually, I'll stuff all of you under about 30 seconds. Yeah, all the ladies are nodding. Mm-hmm, yeah, that's me. Yep, that's me. Well, next up, I've got Peppermint Twist. And Hazel and Ian have just arrived in the studio and they've got a double pass to give away. 2:30, stick around. 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

0: Ah, that one's a hard one to beat, Bob Seger and the Silver Bullet Band, Hollywood Nights. Well, speaking of Hollywood, I've got a couple of people in the studio with me that are going to talk a little bit about something that they're doing, and it involves Hollywood. So from the Mates Theatre, welcome to the Bay FM studio, Ian Stevenson. Welcome.
1: Welcome. Hello.
0: And Hazel Stevenson.
2: Hello. Thank you for having me.
0: And not related, right?
1: Not related. Different spelling.
0: Right.
1: Not related.
0: Okay, got it. So we've also got a double pass to give away in about the next 15 minutes because to this play, to what we call this Lux Radio play. And, you know, if you don't want to go, maybe you could give it to grandma or an auntie or somebody who might like it for a birthday or a celebration. But there's a double pass to give away and it's up for grabs, right, Ian?
1: Yeah, absolutely.
0: Beautiful. So what is the next production actually called?
1: All About Eve and Sunset Boulevard, two
0: right.
1: back-to-backs, which are staged radio plays.
0: Well, how are you?

0: playing Eve in All About Eve.
1: Okay. Well, that sounds not too complicated so far. So the play is in the golden age of radio, major films and Broadway plays that were adapted for the airways, with Hollywood stars often returning to reprise that famous screen stage role, and this time behind the microphone. What memories might radio plays bring back for some of our listeners?
2: Well, for me, my early childhood was pre-television, believe it or not, so I remember being huddled around the radio, listening to those epic plays and serials local content. But my favourite memory as an adult was listening to the BBC radio serial of The Hitchhiker's Guide to the Galaxy. Some right. people may remember that, by Douglas Adams.
1: Right.
2: What about you, Hazel?
0: Yeah, well, mine... childhood was pre-television days too.
1: Uh-huh.
0: And I remember sitting on the floor next to my mum, ironing on the ironing board that we don't really do much anymore, do we?
1: No, don't have an iron.
0: And listening to the radio plays, and I found it really fascinating being so young.
1: Right. And there's so much emotion in the Hollywood-style plays back in those days, wasn't there?
0: Yeah, absolutely.
1: Lots of emotion. There are two legendary Hollywood stories and brought to life as staged in radio plays, complete with actors, sound effects and the magic of your imagination. Tell me about the story of All About Eve.
0: She's a seemingly sweet fan, Eve Harrington. She manipulates her way into the life of the aging Broadway star Margot Channing, and she secretly plots to steal Margot's career, her relationships and her place on the stage. She's a real wolf in sheep's clothing. She's a real cunning manipulator.
1: Ooh, sounds
0: great,
1: like a...
0: Great part to play. Get your teeth into it.
1: Sounds like it. And for you, tell me the story about Sunset Boulevard, Ian.
2: Well, some people may know it already. It's been classified as one of the greatest films ever made. It's a tragic story of Joe Gillis, a screenwriter who accidentally meets Norma Desmond, an aging, forgotten, silent film star living in a dark, decaying mansion. Norma hires him to edit her terrible movie script and eventually becomes dangerously obsessed with him.
1: Oh,
2: drama.
1: Always suspense, drama, manipulation.
0: Yeah,
2: but the whole script is sprinkled with witticisms. It's quite humorous at times.
1: That's what we like. So both of you are, like, involved in this. How many other actors have we on the stage in, say, let's say, for All About Eve?
2: Well, All About Eve has nine members in the cast, yes.
1: Okay.
2: And Sunset Boulevard, seven members.
1: Okay.
2: Plus we have a sound effects person.
1: Right.
2: Who is quite entertaining to watch.
1: Okay, fabulous. So I certainly hope many of our community get to experience the magic of radio theatre. When is radio plays actually taking place?
0: Well, it's starting this Saturday.
1: Oh.
0: October the 17th, mm-hmm. the 19th, the 21st and the 24th.
1: Mm-hmm.
0: That's next Saturday, Tuesday, Thursday and Saturday, all 1 p.m. matinees.
1: Okay, and where is the matinees at?
0: We're going to, Ian's got all the details here.
1: Mm-hmm.
2: Yes, we're at the Redlands Uniting Church on Passage Street. We're in the small hall. Mm-hmm. There are two halls. We're in the small hall,
1: mm-hmm.
2: 36 Passage Street and mm-hmm. entrance off Queen Street.
1: Right, and so you said it's a day thing, 1 p.m.?
0: Yes, 1 p.m. All tickets, $20 plus a fee.
1: Right, beautiful. So we'll talk a little bit more about that. But I'd like to give a double pass away first for somebody who'd love to go and trip back 75 years into all those old movies and radio plays, really. And if you'd like to win a ticket or pass one on to grandma or granddad or anyone else you think might enjoy something like that, give us a call, 3518 1003. And Ian, could I get you to introduce the next song, because the phone's already going off, and I'll answer that while you let us know what we're going to play next.
2: Well, my name is Ian Stevenson, and this is Hazel Stevenson joining me. It's spelt differently because we ain't related, and we're from Meats Theatre. 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

0: And welcome back to the studio. We have a winner. There was lots and lots of calls. Thank you for everybody that's calling in. But we did take a winner, and the winner is Stan from Sherwood. And he's going to go through lots of reminiscing, because if he gets along to this play, he'll remember some of the golden age of radio, major films and Broadway's plays that were adopted for the airways, with Hollywood stars often returning to reprise their famous screen stage roles. Now, this time it'll all be behind the microphone, and lots of reminiscing going to go on there for everybody that shows up at this play. And now I'm in the studio and I'm speaking with Ian and Hazel, who are both members of Mates Theatre. So tell me a little bit about Mates, and how much is a year to become a member of the Mates Theatre?
1: It's just $20 a year, and members are entitled to lots of benefits and are covered by insurance while participating in any of the activities. And just to mention that anybody who would like to be a part of Mates will find a lovely, welcoming group of people too, and have lots of fun.
0: Yes, I know, I've done that.
1: Yeah.
0: Does it matter how young or old I am to go to Mates Theatre and get up on the stage?
1: Not at all, but there are certain legal requirements for minors.
0: Okay, so, and when you do an audition, and, you know, interesting enough, radio plays audition wouldn't be a lot of having to remember lines, yeah? That would be something that you'd read from?
1: Yeah, that's exactly right.
0: Yes, yeah. Lovely. But, you know, there's a lot of other plays that if you've got a good memory, get along.
1: For sure.
0: And what's auditions like?
2: If you're asking the question if auditions are difficult, how long is a piece of string? It all depends what you're doing, where you're playing, how much the competition is, if there's a lot of people trying for a particular role. Mm-hmm. And it's very difficult for the directors sometimes to find out who is the best person for the show. It is actually harder for the casting people than it is for the people who apply to be cast.
0: Right. Okay. So, do you need to be a member of Mates to audition?
2: No, not to audition. Actually, anybody can audition. However, if you are cast, you must be or must become a member of Mates. It's largely to cover insurance, yes.
0: So, once again, you guys are both in the next production of the Mates Theatre called Lux Radio Plays. And tell me a little bit about, because somebody might have missed the first half, tell me a little bit about when these magical performances will be taking place.
1: The very first show is this Saturday.
0: Right.
1: So the shows run from October the 17th to the 24th.
0: Right.
1: All shows are matinees, so at 1 p.m. Saturday the 17th, that's this Saturday, then Tuesday the 20th, mm-hmm. Thursday the 22nd, mm-hmm. Saturday the 24th of October would be our very last performance.
0: Right, so get the bus together, get around to all the, homes or wherever you can get people to pick them up and take them off to radio plays at 1 o'clock in the afternoon. How fabulous is that? Where are these magical performances happening at?
2: Well, the performances are at the Redlands Uniting Church Small Hall. And as I've said, there are two halls there. We're in the Small Hall. It's on 36 Passage Street. You come in from the Queen Street entrance, of course, in Cleveland.
0: Now, for me, I like my cuppa in the afternoons myself. Is there any chance of getting a cuppa there?
1: Oh, yeah. There's free tea and coffee.
0: Oh, nice.
1: Yeah.
0: Okay.
1: There's also for sale a variety of soft drinks and water, uh-huh. You know, snacks like ice cream, crisps and chocolates.
0: So, okay.
1: Yeah.
0: We won't tell anybody about
1: no,
0: that. No. Sneak along and tell them there's
1: the
0: all health food there.
1: And tea, yeah.
0: Okay, well, I just want to say thank you so much for coming in and telling us about your next play. As you know, you're up for George's Five Lightning Round. Are you both ready?
1: Sure.
2: Terrified.
0: Okay, welcome to radio. Let's wing it. What is the most embarrassing thing you have ever had to make someone shake in a coconut shell to fake a sound effect?
1: Yeah.
2: Well, I had to think about this, and I haven't done much of this, but I was thinking of a couple of bantam eggs that you forgot to hard boil first.
0: Oh, okay. That could be a bit slippery and sloppy.
2: Hazel, what about you?
1: I haven't had to shake any coconut shells, thank goodness. But looking forward to when I have to do that.
0: Yes, yeah. Nothing better than some sound effects on radio. If the entire cast lost their voices right before a show, are you guys double cast?
2: I've thought about this, you know, and this would be wonderful. It's a good idea for another show I might think about writing myself next year. Okay. I can just imagine that all the cast had their scripts with them because it's a radio play, and they just walk down and select somebody from the audience, give them their script, and encourage them and help them to...
0: Oh.
2: Try to read their lines for them. That, it might work really
0: it
2: well.
0: It might. That's a great idea. Yeah perfect. Well, the only reason, too, that I asked that, because, as you know, you had someone coming in here today that got sick. And so, you know, what do you do in that situation? I mean, we did get a lovely replacement with Hazel. But, yes, that happens, doesn't it?
2: Improvise. That's what live theatre is all about.
1: Yes.
0: Do you ever catch yourself whispering dramatic, cinematic directions to your grocery store cashier?
2: Well, not since I was arrested and had a restraining order served on me.
1: Oh, geez, that happened to me too, Ian. Yeah, but my dog's getting quite used to the dramatic effects lately.
0: You guys have got to come out of roles when you go to the grocery store, okay? What is the hardest emotion to direct purely through heavy sighing and door-slamming audio?
1: We've got some door-slamming in Eve, haven't we?
2: Yes, we have.
1: And that's probably anger.
0: Right.
1: You know, we have to door slam there and show a little bit of anger. So
0: right.
1: Without the visual, we just have the narrative and the sound.
0: Okay.
1: So, yeah.
0: Now, if a listener falls asleep halfway through your suspense thriller, do you take it as a personal insult or a compliment on how relaxing your sound design is?
2: Well, for me, I wouldn't care less as long as they didn't snore too loudly.
1: Yeah, that would be... Well, we'd have to raise our voices a little bit to get over the top of the snoring, but apart from that, we'd be fine, I think.
0: Awesome. And I think that was it. You guys did really well for George's Five Lightning Round. Well, Bay FM would like to wish you both every success in your Lux radio plays, and hope there are many people in the community who would like to... take a ride back in time and, you know, think about all of those fabulous times that we, you know, had listening to radio way, way back. And thanks for coming into Bay FM, and I hope you two have a fabulous time.
1: Thank you, Georgia,
2: very much. And remind people that are interested, tickets are selling fast, so get in quickly.
0: Yes, and congratulations again to Stan out at Sherwood. He's going to be having a double pass and heading out to Lux Radio Plays in Cleveland starting this Saturday. Thanks again, guys, for coming. It was great to talk with you both.
2: Thank you.
1: You too, Georgia.
0: Here's Steely's A Wheel Stuck in the Middle with you.

0: BFM National News, brought to you by Manly Harbour Village, where Brisbane meets the bay.
1: I'm Ron Wilson. Treasurer Jim Chalmers has introduced the next wave of the tax changes announced in the federal budget. Legislation is being considered which would see a 30% tax on discretionary trusts to close a loophole in the tax system. Jim Chalmers says people will have time to get their affairs in order before the new rules kick in.
2: The changes don't come into place until the middle of 2028, and we've provided a number of options for people to pick up and run with should they want rollover relief to restructure, should they want to elect to lock in distributions and avoid the minimum tax.
1: The federal government claims an East Coast gas reservation scheme will lower prices for households and businesses. Labor has introduced legislation which would force exporters to retain up to 20% of their gas for domestic use. The bill has been criticised by producers who warn it could scare off new investment. Primary school teachers are being told to exercise caution if and when they introduce their students to artificial intelligence. The Australian Education Research Organisation has released guidelines on how to integrate the technology into the classroom. Chief Executive Dr. Jenny Donovan says proper guardrails around the use of AI must be put in place.
3: So that we don't run the risk of children using AI to suggest they know more than they do. It's so important for children at school who are novice learners to get a really good fundamental basis of knowledge before we set them free to use technology.
1: The New South Wales government has launched a pilot program to help older patients return home from hospital until they can get into aged care. It comes as a Productivity Commission report warns any state action needs to be complement, not to replace, the Commonwealth responsibility for aged care. Health Minister Ryan Park says the $28 million program aims to help more than 300 patients a year.
4: This is all about not only freeing up beds, but making sure older patients are getting the care and support they need in the comfort of their own home.
1: The Prime Minister is wishing the Pope a speedy recovery after he had a growth removed from his right lung. Tests conducted during the surgery have confirmed the 71-year-old pontiff is suffering lung cancer. Anthony Albanese has released a statement saying his thoughts and prayers are with Pope Leo as he recovers. Dogs are proving to be incredibly successful at calming people at the Perth Children's Court. Incident numbers have dropped dramatically since the Justice Facility Dog Program was launched 5 years ago. Canines visit the building 4 days a week to comfort families navigating the court system. And for the first time, Australian restaurants are about to receive Michelin star distinctions. And in the first announcement tonight, Sydney and Melbourne will be taking a back seat. South Australia will make dining history as the country's first Michelin Guide restaurant selection is revealed in Adelaide. This is Air National News.
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1: Roosters Grand Final hero Spencer Linyu is ready to unleash at the Rugby League World Cup. The Eels-bound enforcer will line up for Samoa against France on Friday night. Captain Stephen Crichton says the four-time Premiership winner will make a big impact.
5: Ever since coming into the camp, in our first meeting, all the way up until the meetings that we had now, I can see the fire in his eyes that he's ready to go. So, like he always says, he's ready to send it.
1: Negotiations between Melbourne and West Coast are still ongoing for Demon Jack Viney on the final day of the AFL trade period. The Eagles have been looking to separate their deals with their two Melbourne targets in Viney and Trent Rivers. Meanwhile, Geelong's Sam De Koning could be at another club next year. The Cats are reportedly open to offers ahead of the deadline. Alex de Minaur has advanced to the quarterfinals of the Shanghai Masters to face world number one Alexander Zverev. Formula One will return to Africa for the first time in 30 years, announcing a race in Rwanda for 2033. And Captain Pat Cummins has left the door open for further changes to Australia's batting lineup for the second test against South Africa in Port Elizabeth. Australian Independent Radio News.
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7: Taking a quick check on the current weather outlook for Brisbane's Bayside. For the rest of the day, heading for a top of 24, with patchy rain nearby and humidity sitting around the low 80s. Winds stay on the lighter side this afternoon, around 7 kilometres an hour. Those showers linger on and off through the afternoon and into the evening. Overnight, it's down to about 16, with a light rain shower hanging about. Tomorrow stays cool, a top near 20 after another low of 16. Expect light rain showers at times, with around 4 millimetres possible. Right now in Cleveland, it's 20. That's the latest weather update, thanks to Totally Workwear, locally owned and operated. 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

0: And such a classic, Stevie Wright, Evie, parts 1, 2, and 3. Well, in a relationship, you can either be right or happy. Let's keep it loose for the next hour, Redlands. My name is Georgia. You're listening to Voices and Vibes. Stay with me because in this hour, coming up, a new game called Three Statements and a Lie, Diary Opportunities, What's on Voices and Vibes next week, and I'll have a chat to the Bay Drive King, Jared, and play you a few more tracks that you might want to tap your foot along to. And if you only have one smile in you, give it to the people you love. Here is the Charlie's Daniel band, The Devil Went Down to Georgia. Well, he seems to do that often. 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We are the heart and soul of the Bay.
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went down to Georgia. He was looking for a soul to steal. He was in a bind because he was way behind and he was willing to make a deal. When he came across this young man sawing on a fiddle and playing it hot, and the devil jumped up on a hickory stump and said, "Boy, let me tell you what. I guess you didn't know it, but I'm a fiddle player too. And if you'd care to take a dare, I'll make a bet with you. Now you play pretty good fiddle, boy, but give the devil his due. I bet a fiddle of gold against your soul, 'cause I think I'm better than you."

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I done told you once, you son of a bitch, I'm the best."

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2: Very good afternoon to you. Old Cleveland Road, fairly steady through Kapalabar onto Cleveland. Fairly good too for Moreton Bay Road and Redland Bay Road at this stage. Starting to get a little bit busy through Cannon Hill, Tingalpa for Wynnum Road, and busy conditions into Wynnum up through to the Plaza as well. Mount Cotton Road, getting a slight delay up into Mount Cotton, also around the Valley Way. The Gateway Motorway coming off the Port of Brisbane Motorway, slow traffic down through to Carindale. Delays up to 10 minutes there. If you're heading northbound up to the Bruce Highway, getting delays from Boondall, and the M1 southbound from the Gateway Merge 8 Mile Plains, slight delays down through to Slass Creek. If you're heading further on down to the Gold Coast, fairly good run right down through to the theme parks where it starts to slow up a bit. And this Bay FM traffic report brought to you by station sponsor Amota Jaiku Kapalabar, your local Amota Jaiku dealer, 150 Redland Bay Road. And that's your latest. More traffic soon on 100.3 Bay FM.
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And you just heard Tom Petty and the Heartbreakers are learning to fly. Well, who's up for a little game? If you know the answer to my little game, give me a text on 0468371003. It's called George's Radio Quiz. And it goes like this, four statements and one lie. So let's flex those brain cells and hunt down today's lone imposter. I will give you the answer just before four when I hand over to Jared for Bay Drive. Actually, might even see if Jared knows the answer. We'll get that off him first and then see how we go. So here's the four statements. The first statement is A, all birds have hollow bones. Next statement is B, a group of giraffes is sometimes called a tower. C, cows have four stomach compartments. And D, certain species of frogs have transparent skin. Okay, so if you've got one of those is a lie and all the rest of them are a truth, text me the lie on 0468 371003. Next up, I've got Angie, the Rolling Stones. 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

And that was the fifth dimension. Last night, I didn't get to sleep at all. Actually, I had a damn good sleep last night. Anyway, diary opportunity, 16th of October, Thornland Skate Park, 3 p.m. to 5 p.m, free sausage sizzle, lots of prizes, mobile, a rock wall with the boys in blue. 16th of October, Shave for Leukemia, 5 heads, 1 cause. 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Second part, short play, is at RPAC, 10 a.m. to midday, and it's free. So grab a ticket at the RPAC office. 17th of October, Witches Halloween Night Market, 2 p.m. to 8 p.m. in the Raby Bay Harbour, Cleveland. 17th of October, World Op Shop Day. Oh yeah, now you are talking. 9 to 4 at the Drug Arm Op Shop, Old Cleveland Road.

in Capalabar. 17th to the 24th, the October play for Mates Theatre called Lux Radio plays at the Uniting Church in Cleveland. 28th of October, Sue's Sewing for the Redland Bay Women's Shed. On the 29th, the men's of October, men's have a computer class at the Redland Bay Men's Shed. October 26 and 27. If you're in New Zealand, check out Marusha. She's in Christchurch. And she's also got a Christmas celebration on the 13th of December at the Brisbane City Hall in King George Square. Well, next up is a folks rock song with a bit more drums and drama than usual. And now, I'm not sure if you remember, I interviewed Halima, who was a doctor slash singer-songwriter. Well, she said she dropped me her new single, and she did. Here it is. It's Earth in My Hands, and it's out on the 23rd of October. Let me know what you think.

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0: And you've got to love a pretty woman, Roy Orbison. Well, another banger of a show, Redlands Wynnum and Beyond in Arms. Very excited to have your company on Community Radio. And I would like to thank my guests today, Sue Shearman, Precious Little Diamonds, Ian and Hazel Stevenson from Mates Theatre, and the Double Pass winner, Stan from Sherwood. Well, it's welcoming to the Voices and Vibes, the Bay Drive King himself, Jared. Hello.
1: Hi there. How are you?
0: Oh, cruising along. Did you hear my radio quiz today?
1: No, I didn't.
0: Oh, that's unlike you. Usually you hear everything.
1: I was busy.
0: Okay. Well, I thought you might...
1: busy doing something else.
0: Okay. Well, I thought you might like to have a go at it, would you?
1: A radio quiz,
0: yeah.
1: It sounds like something I'd enjoy.
0: Okay, yes, you'll like that. You like that academic stuff.
1: Oh.
0: So it's four statements and one is a lie, okay?
1: One of the four is a lie.
0: Correct.
1: Okay.
0: All right, here I go. A, all birds have hollow bones. B, a group of giraffes is sometimes called a tower.
1: That's true.
0: C, cows have four stomach compartments.
1: That's true.
0: And D, certain species of frogs have transparent skin.
1: Okay, that one's true too. So I'm going to say A, the birds, I know birds do have hollow bones, but I'm going to say not all birds have hollow bones. Okay. I'm going A.
0: All right.
1: Lock it in, Eddie.
0: Okay, lock it in.
1: Lock it in, Georgia.
0: Well, if all of you out there said A, you would be correct that many birds have a lightweight, hollow or partly hollow bones, but not all birds' bones are hollow. Some diving birds, for example, have denser bones. So,
1: That makes sense. It would be hard to get under the water if you were lighter than air.
0: Yes. So, well done you.
1: Oh, it must have been an easy one.
0: Oh, well, I did have to start off reasonably easy. So,
1: for me or for the listener?
0: No, for everybody. So hopefully at home, if you were playing, you did get A. Are you ready to...
1: What did I win?
0: What did you win?
1: It's a radio quiz.
0: Just a little bit of fun.
1: Okay.
0: Don't always have to win something. Although I could ask Rob maybe some hats or something.
1: Something in the prize cupboard.
0: Maybe. We'll work that out coming up. But how are you? Are you all sorted, ready to go for your fab music that you play on Bay Drive? What's coming up?
1: More great music, as usual. I'm kicking it off with a countdown. Lindsay Buckingham is going to count us down into the show today, and I'm pretty excited about that, so I'm going to have the Pointer Sisters on next.
0: Okay.
1: After that.
0: Well,
1: and we'll have traffic, of course. Mm-hmm. Traffic was pretty heavy this afternoon. So I've got my fingers crossed that it won't be too bad mm-hmm. later on, but yes, it was quite heavy.
0: Mm-hmm. Yeah. Well, thank you for that. I just wanted to let everybody know that I'll be back in a couple of weeks. I'm going to go for a little bit of R&R. And next week I did have Rebecca Young.
1: Is that rock and roll, R&R?
0: Yeah, rock and roll, yeah.
1: Right.
0: Rest and relaxation.
1: Right.
0: And at 2:30 next week, Rebecca Young was originally on, but she will be moving to Tuesday morning with Cameron.
1: Does she know that?
0: I hope so. And so a friend of mine once said, my wife wants equal rights, so I asked her which one she was going to give back.
1: Ooh, brave man or woman.
0: Well, let's get into it and finish the day off, unless there's anything else you want to say.
1: No, I'll be back after 4 to say plenty.
0: Okay, beautiful. So stick around for Jared with Bay Drive at 4. Here's Alice Cooper. School's out. Ciao for now.

0: SAFM National News, brought to you by Manly Harbour Village, where Brisbane meets the bay.
1: I'm Alan Baskin. Treasurer Jim Chalmers has introduced the next wave of tax changes announced in the federal budget. Legislation's being considered, which would see a 30% tax on discretionary trusts. The government argues the changes will close a loophole in the tax system. Dr. Chalmers says people will have time to get their affairs in order before the new rules kick in.
2: The changes don't come into place until the middle of 2028, and we've provided a number of options for people to pick up and run with. Should they want rollover relief to restructure, should they want to elect to lock in distributions and avoid the minimum tax.
1: The leader of One Nation in New South Wales has been escorted from the lower house of state parliament. Mike Newman entered the advisor area of the Legislative Assembly before being told he couldn't be there because he's not an elected official. The political hopeful will run for the seat of Cessnock in the Hunter Valley in the state election next March. A man accused of concealing the fatal shooting of a boy in Sydney's northwest has now been charged with murder. A 12-year-old boy died in hospital after being shot in the face inside an apartment at Norwest. The 19-year-old accused was already in custody at Silverwater Jail, and police will now allege he pulled the trigger. A landmark Melbourne caffeine trial for premature babies is set to change treatments across the globe. Led by the Mercy Hospital, the world-first caffeine trial is dubbed Baby Chino. Professor Brett Manley says caffeine is one of the best medications to help premature babies breathe, and it's a game changer.
3: We're hoping to identify the best dose of caffeine for very preterm infants. If we do this successfully, this will change practice in all of the hospitals around Australia and New Zealand that are taking part in the trial. But we also think this will change practice very rapidly around the world.
1: Pope Leo is recovering in hospital after being diagnosed with lung cancer. The 71-year-old has undergone surgery to remove the lower lobe of his right lung. Australia's Prime Minister among those wishing the pontiff a speedy recovery. Primary school teachers are being told to exercise caution if and when they introduce their students to artificial intelligence. The Education Research Organisation has released guidelines on how to integrate the technology into the classroom. Chief Executive Dr. Jenny Donovan says proper guardrails around the use of AI must be put in place,
4: so that we don't run the risk of children using AI to suggest they know more than they do. It's so important for children at school who are novice learners to get a really good fundamental basis of knowledge before we set them free to use technology.
1: And like father, like son, Jackson Warne has signed on as the new face of Advanced Hair Studio. It comes 15 years after dad Shane fronted a campaign. This is AIR National News.
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1: The Kangaroos are preparing for a bruising encounter with the giant Kiwi forward pack tomorrow night. New Zealand's depth is highlighted by in-form Roosters prop Naufahu White being unable to crack the starting side. Debutant back rower Jacob Preston says the Aussies are ready for a fierce challenge in the Rugby League World Cup opener.
5: James Fisher-Harris, Leota, Tarpany starting, and then you have guys like Willison and Naufahu coming off the bench. It's an incredible forward pack, so going to have to be on.
1: NRL recruitment guru Peter O'Sullivan is headed to the Broncos after his departure from the Knights. And the Dolphins have been bolstered by the signing of international 5'8" George Williams on a two-year deal. Negotiations between Melbourne and West Coast are ongoing for Demon Jack Viney on the final day of the AFL trade period. The Eagles have been looking to separate their deals with their two Melbourne targets in Viney and Trent Rivers. Socceroo Nestori Irinkunda has provided an assist on his UEFA Champions League debut, helping Sporting Lisbon to a 2-0 away win over French club Lens. The NFL has suspended LA Rams offensive lineman Alaric Johnson after he punched a Buffalo Bills player in the jaw after full time. Australian Independent Radio News.
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7: Taking a quick run through the latest forecast for the Bayside. Patchy rain nearby across the region this late afternoon, with light showers hanging about into the evening. Humidity is sitting on the higher side, and winds around 20 kilometres an hour will keep things feeling a little cool. Showers continue tonight, with light rain at times and a mild low near 16. Tomorrow brings more light rain showers, with up to 4 millimetres possible and a top near 20. Right now in Manly, it's 21. That's the latest weather update, thanks to Totally Workwear, locally owned and operated. 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
12: Good afternoon and welcome. My name's Jared. This is Bay Drive and it's wonderful to have you with us. A little windy outside, bit of a nasty sort of a day, cloudy and windy, but great music coming up this afternoon. Eddie Grant will be in a little bit later on, but I'm going to get us into the afternoon with a countdown. But before I get into that, I want to thank Georgia for the afternoon show. Great as always, always entertaining guests and very, very interesting. And if you're listening just before 4 o'clock, I got the quiz right. Haven't got a prize yet, but I got the quiz right. So here's Lindsay. This is a countdown from the album Out of the Cradle. You're on Bay FM, the heart and soul of the Bay.

Eddie Grant there with Electric Avenue, and I guess that might mean something different these days. Electric Avenue is probably an avenue of EVs all parked along where they can recharge along the street. I've seen it in Paris. I've seen it in a few cities like that, row after row of chargers in the parking bays. Now, if you've got a couple of hours to spare and you'd like to do something good for the neighbourhood, well, Wynnum Surf Club, the Brisbane City Council and the Rotary Club of Wynnum and Manly are teaming up for something they're calling the Wynnum Foreshore Community Cleanup. It's happening this Saturday, October 17, from 2 p.m. It's at the Wynnum Foreshore, just near the George Clayton Park. Why not pop along, grab a litter picker, and help give the beautiful foreshore a bit of a tidy up. I was down at Wynnum this morning, and the tide was right in, so there was nowhere to clean up. So obviously, 2 p.m. on Saturday is going to be when the tide is out. Now, the Brisbane City Council supplying the equipment. The Rotary will have a sausage sizzle sorted afterwards. It's a family-friendly event. It's relaxed, and it's a great way to meet a few locals while giving the foreshore some love and attention. And of course, everyone's welcome. Why not pop along, lend a hand? As they say, many hands make light work. Coming up, I've got a group from the UK called Dollar, and two people in it. Teresa Bazaar, she lived in Sydney for a while, and I believe she's back there now, and David Van Day, just a duo. And they had a few hits, and on one of the albums, they do a really good version of the Beatles' I Want to Hold Your Hand. But that's not the one I'm going to play. I probably shouldn't have mentioned it. I'm going to play Who Were You in the Moonlight? And I think that's a question that needs answering here on Bay FM, the heart and soul of the Bay.

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1: There's been a crash in Logan Home on Beenleigh Redland Bay Road, just at Bryant's Road at the roundabout, getting some delays through there right now. Meantime, getting some busy traffic heading inbound through Cannon Hill and also Tingalpa for Wynnum Road. Quite busy heading into Wynnum as well. And Manly Road southbound to White's Road at Manly West, getting some slight delays also. Busy conditions, Moreton Bay Road to Redland Bay Road and also Mount Cotton Road southbound through Kapalabar. Old Cleveland Road inbound Chandler, busy conditions there. Getting a little bit slow now from Tingalpa right down through to Rochedale for the Gateway Motorway. If you're heading north, it's about a 25-minute delay from Nudgee to the Bruce Highway. And the M1, a little bit slow southbound from the Gateway Merge down through Underwood and Springwood. 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

0: One of my favourite groups, London Grammar, and it was actually Georgia that told me about them. I hadn't heard about them, which is rather interesting. Hannah Reid, beautiful voice, and Dot Major, and Dot is short for Dominic Major, and Daniel Rotham. They are London Grammar from the album If You Wait, and the track called Strong. Lots more great music coming up here at Bay FM, but here's something else that you might find interesting. It's Shave for Leukemia. There's five heads, one cause. They're all going to be shaved to raise some money for leukemia. And it's at the Sharks Sporting Club at Vicky Point. It's the team members shaving for a cause this Friday, the 16th of October, 6 p.m. So why not pop in, show your support, and also donate. They'd absolutely love you to do that. Coming up, the Beatles are telling us that here comes the sun, but I'm looking out the window and it doesn't look that way. But what I am doing is I'm looking right across the Bayside and beyond here on Bay FM.
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Paul Gray and the rest of One Knee with the song Stimulation from their self-titled album. And before that, Tony Childs. And she's got to go now, but I don't. I'll stay here until 7 o'clock. Now, I've just received some information that Australian Red Cross Lifeblood has issued a critical appeal for 16,000 more donors this week as the organisation's reserve hit the lowest level in under a decade. And prolonged cold and flu season has left them more than 1,200 donor chairs empty nationwide each day, which means there's 60% fall in Lifeblood's blood supplies since June. So if you can see your way clear to donating blood, find out where your local collection centre is and pop in and do that. They'd absolutely love you for it. And, of course, so would the people who need the blood. Coming up next from the album called American Beauty, this is Grateful Dead. Three of the original guys wrote this song, Jerry Garcia, Bob Weir and Phil Lesh. This is Truckin', and there's a few people out there. And if you're listening to Bay FM out on the roads, half your luck. We're having a great time, and I'll have traffic next hour here on Bay FM, right across the Bayside and beyond.

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0: AFM National News, brought to you by Manly Harbour Village, where Brisbane meets the bay.
1: I'm Alan Baskin. The federal government has been forced to defend its small business record in Question Time. The government has introduced legislation to impose a 30% tax on discretionary trusts. The opposition says the move could force business owners to pay thousands of dollars to restructure their affairs. But Small Business Minister Anne Ali has told Parliament the government remains a staunch advocate for the sector.
2: The $20,000 instant asset write-off being made permanent, the two-year loss carryback being made permanent have made a huge difference to them. Both measures introduced by a Labor government, both measures wound back by coalition governments.
1: The Greens are concerned the proposed new tax on trusts won't close loopholes used by wealthy Australians. Greens leader David Shoebridge says the change should be scrutinised by a Senate inquiry.
3: Deeply concerned that there's some new carve-out for the wealthiest to get some tax lurk when they're paying their private school fees. We want to make sure that this is closing these loopholes and not opening them.
1: The leader of One Nation, New South Wales, has been escorted from the lower house of state parliament after entering despite not being an elected official. Mike Newman had entered the advisor area of the Legislative Assembly before being told he couldn't be there. The New South Wales Premier has criticised One Nation in Question Time for not being open to having their policies costed ahead of the next state election. Newman says he's requested a debate with Chris Minns, but so far he's refused.
4: The only debate he's prepared to have is the one where I can't respond. And it was quite funny listening to his response because it just tells me everything I need to know, that he doesn't understand fundamentals of doing business in the real world.
1: A man has been charged with murder over the death of Jada Allen Bonner in Melbourne on Saturday. The 31-year-old man, who was known to the victim, handed himself in to police on Monday. Queensland Premier has brushed off suggestions the state government pushed the Brisbane 2032 Organising Committee chief out of the role. Cindy Hook announced yesterday that she would depart early next year when her current contract expires. David Crisafulli denies having any influence on the decision.
5: I wish you well. Contracts come to the end, and the opportunity now is for the organisation to go to the next level. I certainly don't wish her any harm.
1: An 18-year-old woman has died in hospital in Queensland after suffering critical injuries in an e-scooter crash at Caboolture on Monday night. A 20-year-old woman, believed to be her sister, remains in a critical condition in hospital. Investigations into the cause of the crash are ongoing, with police appealing for any witnesses or anyone with relevant dashcam vision to come forward. A recall alert has been issued for more than 1,000 Jeep vehicles. A problem with the restraint controller module in the Grand Cherokee WL could result in the delayed deployment of the side airbags. Affected models were built in 2023. And the Australian share market, the All Ords, has closed down 52 points at 8869. One Australian dollar was buying 70 US cents. This is AIR National News.
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1: The Kangaroos are growing tired of hype about New Zealand's all-star forward pack. The Kiwis side for tomorrow night's Rugby League World Cup opener includes premiership-winning props James Fisher-Harris, Moses Leota and Nofahu White. Australia coach Kevin Walters instead praising his big men.
6: Yeah, so, well, it's a strong New Zealand side, certainly. But I feel like the guys that we have picked in the Australian squad, they're not mugs. We've got origin players, test players, premiership winners.
1: Discussions are continuing for a potential deal between North Melbourne and Adelaide for Crows defender Nick Murray as the AFL transfer period draws to a close tonight. Aussie fast bowler Megan Shutt has ripped through Bangladesh in the third women's one-dayer in Brisbane. The visitors were struggling again at 6 for 134 after 40 overs, with Shutt taking 4 of the wickets. Pat Cummins isn't ruling out Matt Renshaw at the top of the order for Sunday's second test against South Africa. The Queenslander was named man of the match, scoring 190 and 82 in Australia's 214-run win in Durban. Manchester United's poor run has continued, going down 2-0 to Atletico Madrid in the UEFA Champions League. In Formula One, Rwanda will host a race from the early 2030s. The last race on the African continent was in South Africa in 1993. Australian Independent Radio News.
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8: Taking a quick check on the current weather outlook for Brisbane's Bayside. Patchy rain hanging about this evening with light showers still around. We're heading for a mild low near 16, so not too chilly. Tomorrow brings more light rain showers and a cooler top around 20. You can expect a few passing showers tomorrow with about 4 millimetres of rain possible. Right now in Victoria Point, it's 20. That's the latest weather update thanks to Totally Workwear, locally owned and operated. 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

And you're listening to Bay FM 100.3. That was Cruel Sea, Tex Perkins, and the Cruel Sea with The Honeymoon Is Over. My name is Jared. This is Bay Drive, and we're into the second hour. And if you've just joined us, welcome. I'll have traffic coming up in just a little while. I've got some more good Aussie tracks coming as well. And let's kick it off with this one, the Bee Gees, and Staying Alive.

Give us the time and we'll give you the music. So say Geronimo, say Geronimo, say Geronimo, say Geronimo. 100.3 Bay FM. Just great music.

Here on Bay FM 100.3, the Brisbane group Shepherd with their, I think it was their first hit record, Geronimo. The album's called Bombs Away, and I mean, they say bombs away a lot in that song. And if my memory serves me, I think it was the first number one single ever recorded in Brisbane. Not sure if that still holds the record or not. Now, coming up at 7 o'clock tonight, we've got the Wednesday night concert series with Herman and Hoodoo Gurus, live from Sydney, recorded in 1984, and recorded at Sydney's Chevron Hotel. Now, that brings back some memories for a few people. And also, it was captured by the ABC back in the days when they recorded and broadcast fantastic live music. So that'll be a great concert, without a doubt, Dave Faulkner and the Hoodoo Gurus tonight at 7 with Herman. Coming up next, I've got another Aussie group, this one from Finlay in southern New South Wales, down towards the Victorian border. I'm talking about Spiderbait. And they put out a song called Glockenpop, and apparently it was just a word they made up. Combination of glockenspiel and pop music, so they called it glockenpop. And Cram, Witt and Janet English. Right here on Bay FM 100.3, right across the Bayside and beyond.

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1: With the final check of your roads this afternoon, got reports of a crash on Mount Gravatt, Kapalabar Road at the intersection of Old Cleveland Road at Kapalabar, getting some very heavy delays around there. Boughton Bay Road onto Redland Bay Road, got some busy conditions also. Also getting quite heavy Mount Cotton Road, eastbound through Burbank, and further delays through Sheldon as well. Redland Bay Road onto Boundary Road, Thornlands, delays up to 10 minutes through that stretch. Wyndham Road quite busy through Cannon Hill and also Tingalpa. Gateway Motorway delays from Murarrie down through Carindale. Further delays through Rochedale too. If you're heading up north, about a 20-minute delay from Nudgee through to the Bruce Highway. Meantime, from the Gateway Merge, the M1 a little bit slow heading on down through Slats Creek. Northbound a little bit slow through the Hyperdome as well. And this Bay FM Traffic Report brought to you by Omoda Jaycoo Kapalabar, station sponsor. Make your next move electric. Discover J5 EV. And that's your latest traffic back tomorrow morning on 100.3 Bay FM.
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0: Baby Blue with Badfinger here on Bay FM 100.3. Now, the Capalabar Rotary Club Bookfest is back, and thousands of quality books are up for grabs, or will be up for grabs. There's novels, there's crime, sport, history, cooking, biographies, there's kids' books as well, plus sci-fi and lots more. It's happening Friday the 23rd to Sunday the 25th of October at the Cleveland Scout Hall, which is at the corner of Bainbridge and Gordon Streets in Ormiston. And any bargain you buy will help Rotary support all sorts of programs that improve reading and educating in our community. And reading is one that I need to do, obviously. 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Come along, grab a bargain, and support great local cause. Let's see what's going on up around the bend with Creedence Clearwater Revival.
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Chris Rea, one of my favourites, with the song Fool If You Think It's Over from his debut album, Whatever Happened to Benny Santini. And the reason that's rather interesting is his record company didn't like the name Chris Rea. They said it wasn't commercial enough and they wanted him to change it. So he came up with weird names. One of them was Benny Santini, the other one was Benjamin Santini. And at least one of the executives took it seriously, thought not a bad idea. But he went with his own name and he even wrote the title, or wrote a song about it and made it the title track. So obviously he had a sense of humour. The Bayside District Crime Prevention Unit are having an event this Friday, Friday afternoon after school from 3 to 5pm for the youngsters at the Thornlands Skate Park, Cleveland, Redland Bay Road at Thornlands. It's free sausage sizzle, lots of prizes along. There'll be a mobile rock wall for the kids to use their energy on. It's this Friday, October 16, from 3 to 5pm at the Thornlands Skate Park. Coming up, it's The Stranglers and Always the Sun. Now, I'm looking out and I can't see any sun, but you're listening to Bay FM and we are the Rhythm of the Bay.

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0: BFM National News, brought to you by Manly Harbour Village, where Brisbane meets the bay.
1: I'm Alan Baskin. Treasurer Jim Chalmers has introduced the next wave of tax changes announced in the federal budget. Legislation's being considered, which would see a 30% tax on discretionary trusts. The government argues the changes will close a loophole in the tax system. Dr. Chalmers says people will have time to get their affairs in order before the new rules kick in.
2: The changes don't come into place until the middle of 2028, and we've provided a number of options for people to pick up and run with. Should they want rollover relief to restructure, should they want to elect to lock in distributions and avoid the minimum tax.
1: The leader of One Nation in New South Wales has been escorted from the lower house of state parliament. Mike Newman entered the advisor area of the Legislative Assembly before being told he couldn't be there because he's not an elected official. The political hopeful will run for the seat of Cessnock in the Hunter Valley in the state election next March. A man accused of concealing the fatal shooting of a boy in Sydney's northwest has now been charged with murder. A 12-year-old boy died in hospital after being shot in the face inside an apartment at Norwest. The 19-year-old accused was already in custody at Silverwater Jail, and police will now allege he pulled the trigger. A landmark Melbourne caffeine trial for premature babies is set to change treatments across the globe. Led by the Mercy Hospital, the world first caffeine trial is dubbed Baby Chino. Professor Brett Manley says caffeine is one of the best medications to help premature babies breathe, and it's a game changer.
3: We're hoping to identify the best dose of caffeine for very preterm infants. If we do this successfully, this will change practice in all of the hospitals around Australia and New Zealand that are taking part in the trial. But we also think this will change practice very rapidly around the world.
1: Pope Leo is recovering in hospital after being diagnosed with lung cancer. The 71-year-old has undergone surgery to remove the lower lobe of his right lung. Australia's Prime Minister among those wishing the pontiff a speedy recovery. Primary school teachers are being told to exercise caution if and when they introduce their students to artificial intelligence. The Education Research Organisation has released guidelines on how to integrate the technology into the classroom. Chief Executive Dr. Jenny Donovan says proper guardrails around the use of AI must be put in place,
4: so that we don't run the risk of children using AI to suggest they know more than they do. It's so important for children at school who are novice learners to get a really good fundamental basis of knowledge before we set them free to use technology.
1: And like father, like son, Jackson Warne has signed on as the new face of Advanced Hair Studio. It comes 15 years after Dad Shane fronted a campaign. This is AIR National News.
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1: The Kangaroos are preparing for a bruising encounter with the giant Kiwi forward pack tomorrow night. New Zealand's depth is highlighted by in-form Roosters prop Nawhau White being unable to crack the starting side. Debutant back rower Jacob Preston says the Aussies are ready for a fierce challenge in the Rugby League World Cup opener.
5: James Fisher-Harris, Leota, Tarpany starting, and then you have guys like Willison and Nawhau coming off the bench. It's an incredible forward pack, so going to have to be on.
1: NRL recruitment guru Peter O'Sullivan is headed to the Broncos after his departure from the Knights. And the Dolphins have been bolstered by the signing of international 5'8" George Williams on a two-year deal. Negotiations between Melbourne and West Coast are ongoing for Demon Jack Viney on the final day of the AFL trade period. The Eagles have been looking to separate their deals with their two Melbourne targets in Viney and Trent Rivers. Socceroo Nestori Irinkunda has provided an assist on his UEFA Champions League debut, helping Sporting Lisbon to a 2-0 away win over French club Lens. The NFL has suspended LA Rams offensive lineman Alaric Johnson after he punched a Buffalo Bills player in the jaw after full time. Australian Independent Radio News.
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7: Taking a quick check on the current weather outlook for Brisbane's Bayside. Light rain showers around this evening, with the temperature heading down to about 16. Humidity stays on the higher side and winds remain around 20 kilometres per hour. Patchy rain nearby continues overnight, with showers bringing around 4 millimetres. Tomorrow tops out near 20, with a low of 16 and patchy rain nearby again. Right now in Birkdale, it's 20. That's the latest weather update, thanks to Totally Workwear, locally owned and operated. 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

That was ELO from the album Time with Hold On Tight. Now we're into the final hour of Bay Drive with me, Jared, and it's great to have you along. And if you just joined us, you're most welcome. This hour, I've got more great music to come, plus Jobline with Sue, right now from Survivor. It's American Heartbeat. You're on Bay FM, the rhythm of the Bay.

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1: 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The core of the position involves delivery, setup, collection, cleaning and maintenance of their portable en suites, showers and luxury restroom trailers. However, they are also very interested in what else you can take to the business. Autohaus Dietler is a European car service centre in Wynnum who has an apprentice position for a Certificate 3 in Light Vehicle Mechanic Technology with recent essential Year 12 graduation available now. GMJ Truck Hire are looking for water and tipper truck operators, and you must have a current minimum HR licence and be ready to start work immediately. All trucks are late models and experience is preferable, but not necessary as they are willing to train the right people. An experienced senior medical receptionist is required at a general practice in Victoria Point. You'll need to have at least 2 years' experience in general practice and best practice software experience, and you'll be working with a friendly and supportive team. If you have a job to promote, email the details to jobline at bayfm.org.au and I can advertise it free on air. And this has been another free community service announcement from Bay FM. 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

0: just heard Never Going Back Again from the Rumours album with the great voice of Lindsay Buckingham. And he wrote it about his breakup with Stevie Nicks. And even though it was attributed to Fleetwood Mac, it was all Lindsay, no one else, just him with his voice and his acoustic guitar. And described as the prettiest song on the LP, despite the subject matter. Now, up at 7 tonight, it's Herman with his Wednesday night concert. And tonight, it's the Hoodoo Gurus, which will be a great one. Next, I've got a song called Heartbreak Today. And I hope no one out there is having that happen. Today, or any other day for that matter. It's Sweet on Bay FM, the heart and soul of the Bay.
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0: welcome to another edition of Wednesday Night Live. Tonight, the Hoodoo Gurus, live in Sydney in all those years ago, 1984. Tell us a little bit more about this one, Herman.
1: Yeah, this was a live gig recorded at the Chevron Hotel in Sydney on the 18th of July, 1984. It was recorded and broadcast by the ABC when they used to do that sort of thing. This concert was captured shortly after the release of their debut album, Stone Age Romeos. They've been recording on and off since the 1980s and still deliver great live shows. Strangely, in I think it was 1984, I bumped into them. My wife and I were painting the front fence in our house in Milton, and the whole five of them came walking down the street, all dressed up in their rock and roll garb. And Dave Faulkner actually came up to me and said, "Hey, mate, you're doing a great job painting that fence." And I said, "Oh, thanks, mate." But we saw them later on the Countdown Music Awards wearing exactly the same gear, so they were obviously off to the airport to go to the award ceremony.
0: Wow, what a chance meeting. Painting your fence. Okay, settle back. Great concert coming up for you. Hoodoo Gurus, live in Sydney, 1984.
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My head and my heart, Ava Max on the Brock After Dark show. I'm Brock Parker. Great to be with you across this great country of ours. Tonight on the show, we've got our top five After Dark hit list coming up. So top five songs of the week here at Bay FM. But first, I want to take us to Jimmy Eat World with The Middle, followed by Amnesia by 5 Seconds of Summer. Great Aussie band, that one. Don't go anywhere. The party is just getting started right here on the Brock After Dark show, Bay FM 100.3.

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Always On My Mind, Pet Shop Boys. Great cover, that one. And that takes out our number five spot on the After Dark hit list tonight. Alrighty, got a bike and a goal? 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In 2026, Brainwave is celebrating 30 years of supporting families with essential therapy, life-saving equipment and moments of joy. 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

CEO of the Brisbane 2032 Organising Committee, Cindy Hook, is stepping down from her role. Hook has been overseeing the planning for what will be one of the biggest events Queensland has ever hosted, and her departure comes with the Games now less than 6 years away. The Organising Committee says the search for a replacement will begin immediately, and it comes at a pretty interesting time because there's already been plenty of debate about the cost of the Olympics, the venues, and exactly what Brisbane is going to look like when the world arrives here. So the big question is, who do you want running the show? Because whoever gets the job is going to have one enormous to-do list and not a whole lot of time to get it done. So if I put it out to the people out there listening, would you actually want the Olympics in Brisbane if you had a choice, or would you rather the money went into fixing roads or housing and public transport, etc.? So I suppose that's a big question, because the Olympics is definitely, it is not a cheap event to run. And, you know, if you've been living under a rock, you might not know this, but the Olympics almost every time loses money for cities that are hosting, likewise with the Commonwealth Games, but it's the long-term exposure of this is Brisbane. Likewise with the Gold Coast hosting the Commonwealth Games, they lost money, but in the long run, they will make the money, you know, from the free, in quotations, exposure. So look, I'm putting it out there to you. Is it worth hosting the Olympics, or is hosting, you know, the greatest games on the planet, is it just not that interesting anymore? It used to be massive, you know, 20, 30 years ago, and even when Sydney hosted it in 2000. So let me know what your thoughts are on that one. But look, I've got John Wade up next with Missing You. That's taking out the number 4 spot on the After Dark hit list right here on Bay FM 100.3.

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stumbling in, Cyril, on Bay FM 100.3. This is the Brock After Dark Show. The hour's nearly up. I've still got a great song coming up, though, before the hour ends. But Kate Bush with Wuthering Heights takes home the third spot on the After Dark hit list tonight. Of course, she made a massive comeback with her song Running Up That Hill that was used in the Netflix original Stranger Things. If you haven't seen it, it's a fantastic show. I remember watching it when it first came out. A little bit scary back then. I was definitely much younger, so it definitely sort of scared me to the core. But great show if you haven't seen it. Beautiful ending. Could it have been better? Definitely, but still a really good ending, I think. Alrighty, before we move on to the next hour, I've got Kiss with I Was Made for Loving You right here on the Brock After Dark Show, Bay FM 100.3. Here it is.

John Cougar, Hurt So Good, banger from the 80s, that one, way back in 1982 from the album American Fool. Right, let's get Eric Cartman, Hungry Eyes, coming up next. He'll be taking home the second spot on the After Dark hit list. And then I've got Shawn Mendes coming up. Elvis Presley, of course, we cannot forget about him. Justin Bieber, a bit more AC/DC, and ABBA, all in the mix, right here on Bay FM 100.3 across the Bayside and beyond.

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The king of rock and roll, Elvis Presley, Burning Love on the Brock After Dark show. Alrighty, fancy a bit of free entertainment. U3A Redlands is putting on a variety show at RPAC, Redlands Performing Arts Centre, on Saturday the 17th of October. 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Alrighty, that definitely sounds like a lot of fun, that one. Coming up next, it's Bruce Springsteen with I'm on Fire on Bay FM 100.3.

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Okay, celebrity gossip time, and Andy Lee might finally be out to become a married man. Andy Lee and his longtime girlfriend Rebecca Harding have been spotted in New York, and naturally everyone's wondering whether the wedding is about to happen. The pair have been together for over a decade, so it's definitely been a very long love-running story. They've kept a lot of the wedding details pretty private, but their appearances in New York has definitely got people talking. Andy's known for keeping his personal life relatively private, so don't expect him to suddenly announce every little wedding detail. But if you've been following the relationship, this could be the celebrity wedding that you've been waiting for. Look, 12 years together, at what point does your partner just stop being your boyfriend and just become your husband or wife? Do we need a ring to sort of solidify that? Because 12 years is a long, long time. Alrighty, sure is next with I Found Someone. And a little bit later, we announce the number one song of the week right here on the After Dark Hit List, Bay FM 100.3.

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7: 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Ooh.

Fernando ABBA taking out the number one spot on our After Dark hit list tonight and for the week. Of course, we'll have our After Dark hit list coming back this time next week on the Brock After Dark Show. Redlands, that brings me to the end of the show tonight. Thank you so much for allowing me on your radio, in your living room, or wherever you're listening to us, whether it's in the Bayside, across the country, or around the world. We'll be back with some more great hits this time. Like I said, this time next week. Alrighty, whatever you choose to do for the rest of your night, do make it count. There's not many hours left. But here it is with Electric Six, Radio Gaga on Bay FM 100.3.

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Good evening and welcome to 100.3 Bay FM. I'm Simon Taylor and it's great to have your company tonight. You just heard Mike and the Mechanics with The Living Years. That song was a worldwide chart hit and the band's only number one, topping the charts in the United States, Australia and Canada in March 1989. And its message is

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Coming up, I've got Bon Jovi, Savage Garden, Asia, The Beatles, Sting, and plenty more favourites on the way. First up, though, here's Bon Jovi with Always, 100.3 Bay FM, the rhythm of the bay.

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David Lee Roth with California Girls. Now let's head back to the glam rock days of the 70s. This next one helps cement the Sweet's reputation for big riffs and plenty of attitude. This is a track that Ozzy Osbourne described as his favourite single of 1973. This is Hellraiser, 100.3 Bay FM, more than just great music.

Have you got a couple of hours to spare and want something to do for the neighbourhood? Well, Wynnum Surf Club, Brisbane City Council and the Rotary Club of Wynnum and Manly are all teaming up for the Wynnum Foreshore Community Cleanup. It's happening Saturday, October 17 from 2 p.m. at the Wynnum Foreshore and George Clayton Park. So come along, grab a litter picker and help give our beautiful foreshore a tidy up. Council's supplying the equipment and Rotary will have the sausage sizzle sorted afterwards. It's family friendly, relaxed and a great way to meet a few locals while giving our foreshore some love. Everyone's welcome, so come along and lend a hand. Come up next, a classic hit from the 90s. I've got Belinda Carlisle and Vision of You, 100.3 Bay FM, heart and soul of the Bay.

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Brian Ferry with The Price of Love. And there's plenty coming up, including the Pointer Sisters. I've got Richard Marx, Pet Shop Boys, Melissa Manchester, Patrick Hernandez, and a classic from Simon and Garfunkel. Right now, though, here's Tasman Archer from 1992 with Slipping Satellite. 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

Richard Marx with Hazard. 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It's drawn on November 9, and you've got to be in it to win it. And now one of the biggest hits from the Irish group The Script is the single Nothing. It peaked at number 50 in the Australian charts in 2011 and number 15 in Ireland. 100.3 Bay FM, live and local.

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The Pet Shop Boys. That song is actually a medley of U2's Where the Streets Have No Name and a 1967 song by Frankie Valli called Can't Take My Eyes Off You. Coming up next, I've got Melissa Manchester with an upbeat 80s favourite. You should hear how she talks about you. 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

Simon and Garfunkel, Bridge Over Troubled Water. I'm Simon Taylor, and thanks for spending your Wednesday night here with me on Bay FM. And I hope you really enjoyed the music. I'll be back hosting Sunday Socials this Sunday morning from 6 a.m. and then back again with you next Wednesday night from 10 p.m. To finish things off, here's ZZ Top with Sleeping Bag. 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

Mum and Dad and Denny saw the passing out parade at Puckapunyal. It was a long march from cadets. The 6th Battalion was the next to tour, and it was me who drew the card. We did Canungra, Shoalwater before we left.

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0: Hey, this is Joel from Eskimo Joe for RAD, recording artists, actors and athletes against drink driving. 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

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I say you look so fine that I really wanna make you mine. 4, 5, 6, come on and get your kicks. Now you don't need

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I said, you look so fine that I really wanna make you mine. 4, 5, 6, come on and get your kicks. Now you don't need

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1: Taking a quick check on the current weather outlook for Brisbane's Bayside. Patchy rain nearby is the story for the rest of today, with a mild top around the mid-teens and that light rain shower hanging about. Later today and through the afternoon, expect those showers to linger on and off, with fairly damp, humid air. Into the evening, patchy rain nearby sticks around, with sunset at 5:54 and temperatures staying on the cool side. Tomorrow, staying on the cooler side as well, with a range from about 16 up to 20. Patchy rain nearby again, and around 3 millimetres of rain expected. Right now in Alexandra Hills, it's 17. That's the latest forecast for the Bayside, with thanks to Totally Workwear, your local workwear specialist. 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

Great to have Paul McCartney and Wings with us here on Sunrise with Band on the Run. Oh, good morning. It is Thursday. Rob Weeks here with you on 100.3 Bay FM, and we've made it almost to the end of the week. I hope your Thursday is off to a good start, and maybe you've got a busy day ahead, or maybe just looking forward to putting your feet up later on for the weekend, or perhaps already planning what you're going to be up to over the next few days. Whatever's on your agenda, I'm glad you've chosen to spend some of your morning with us here. We've got a great mix of music lined up, a few things to tell you about, and of course, the chance to have your say. So let's keep your Friday moving with more music on 100.3 Bay FM.

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0: Now, that's a great way to ease into our Thursday morning. Now, I reckon music has a way of bringing back memories without even you trying. A song comes on and suddenly you're thinking about a holiday, an old friend, your first car, or time in your life that you haven't thought about for years. The one thing I love about radio is we get to share those songs with you and everyone that has a different story attached to them. So here's a question for you this morning. What song instantly takes you back to the special time in your life? Why don't you send me a text on 0468 371 1003. Tell me what that song is. I'd love to hear from you what brings back the memories for you. 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

And just like that, we've reached the end of another sunrise week for me. But don't forget, Brock will be taking you for your sunrises on Friday and Saturday. Before we finish up, a little trip back in the charts. Computer Games by My Sex first charted on this day in 1979. That was a pretty memorable moment in Australian music, and we're going to wrap up this morning with that one. But the music and the company continue right throughout the day, right here on 100.3 Bay FM. Jono is up next for your breakfast, followed by the Wayne Train for your morning. Then it's lunch on the bay before Lisa brings your Bayside Bites. And Lisa tells me all you need to be thinking about is lemon and herbs. Thank you for joining me on Sunrise this week. I've enjoyed having your company, and I hope you have a terrific Thursday and a great weekend ahead. This is Rob Weeks on 100.3 Bay FM. Whatever you choose to do today, make it count. Good morning.

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1: Good morning, I'm Lee Harrison. The federal government is vowing to press ahead with a key budget measure after it was blocked in the Senate. The opposition and Greens have joined forces to block changes to the Medicare rebate for over 65s. The federal government had planned to wind back the measure to save the budget $3 billion. Liberal Senator Dave Sharma has told the ABC the government was trying to make budget savings from pensioners.
2: 3.2 million Australians were going to be affected. This was going to materially impact people on low incomes, older Australians on low incomes. It was also going to put more pressure on the public sector, because if you can no longer afford private health insurance and you're an older Australian, you're going into the public hospital system. That's why we opposed it.
1: The New South Wales Health Minister has asked for a full review after a patient tried to set fire to three others in a Sydney hospital. Police called the Prince of Wales Hospital Tuesday night, say the 48-year-old man poured accelerant on three people. The 48-year-old man has been charged with offences, including attempted murder. The opposition has accused the Small Business Minister, Anne Ali, of trying to distract from her performance. Liberal MP Angie Bell told Parliament Dr. Ali should be shamed and stoned over her handling of credit card surcharge bans. Dr. Ali says the remark is misogynistic and racist, revealing she's received 19 death threats in a week. Liberal leader Angus Taylor says it doesn't excuse her handling of the portfolio.
3: Can I say, the Small Business Minister shouldn't distract from her failures, and she has failed. She's failed on the ban for credit cards for the tax office.
1: The Defence Force has confirmed an investigation's underway after a recording device was found on board a Navy ship. The device, understood to have been in a female-only cabin, was detected while the vessel was docked in Cairns. The ADF says the incident has been referred to the Joint Military Police Unit. A man known as the godfather of artificial intelligence says recent developments with the technology are very scary. AI giant Anthropic is now warning small artificial intelligence models could soon start self-replicating on internet-connected devices such as smart TVs or fridges. Jeffrey Hinton has also criticised US President Donald Trump's push to rebrand AI as superintelligence.
4: For many years, the term superintelligence has been used to mean AIs that are more intelligent than people. Okay, we're not quite there yet. And so just taking the current AIs and calling them superintelligence doesn't make them more intelligent than people. So it's a really stupid thing to do.
1: In other news, the latest figures show US inflation's jumped by more than expected in the year to September, driven by higher fuel prices due to the war in Iran. Data shows investor activity is slowing across the country, with experts blaming interest rate rises and changes announced in the federal budget. And what may be the oldest shipwreck in the world has been discovered off the coast of Turkey. It's believed to be between 4,400 and 4,700 years old. This is Air National News.
0: BFM Sport.
1: New Eagle Trent Rivers says the prospect of playing under Andrew McWalter was one of the main reasons he joined West Coast. The West Aussie joins the club from Melbourne, where McWalter spent 2024 as a midfield coach. Rivers says he thinks he plays his best football under the guidance of the Eagles coach.
5: That was part of the reason I was enticed to West Coast as well, is that when I did get those minutes at Melbourne when Petrarca was injured, it was under Mini as well. He was our midfield coach back there, so I felt he was able to get the best out of my footy.
1: The NRL is reportedly in talks to fast-track a wildcard finals round as soon as next season, following the fixture's success in the AFL. Round 5 of the NBL continued last night. Terry Daniel reports.
6: It was a really close game coming right down to the wire, with the New Zealand Breakers defeating the Sydney Kings by 1 point, 102 to 101 in Sydney. Top scorer in the game was Torrey Craig for the Kings with 28 points. Meantime, the Adelaide 36ers have been training hard as they look ahead to Friday night's game on the road against the Tasmanian Jackjumpers. The Sixers hoping to capitalise on their stunning upset win over reigning champions the Sydney Kings last Sunday. Terry Daniel, Air Sport.
1: And in Major League Baseball, the Tampa Bay Rays have beaten Aussie Travis Bazzana's Cleveland Guardians 3-1 to level their league championship series 1-1. Australian Independent Radio News.
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8: Taking a quick check on the current weather outlook for Brisbane's Bayside. Light rain showers around this morning, heading for a top of 21. Humidity stays pretty high, and it will feel quite damp at times. Later today, those showers linger on and off through the afternoon. Into tonight, expect more patchy rain nearby, with cloudy skies hanging about. Tomorrow stays cool with a top near 21 and a low around 17. Patchy rain nearby again, bringing around 2 millimetres of wet weather. Right now in Wellington Point, it's 17. That's the latest from the Bay FM Weather Desk, thanks to Totally Workwear, locally owned and operated. 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

There is Bryan Adams. Did it in the summer of 69. He's doing it again just for you in front of a big audience in the summer of 2027 here in Brizzy. What am I talking about? Well, he's playing music, of course. What do you think I was talking about? All right. Covering all the F's today, footy, fundraising, fun facts and food. If you're a foodie, today is your day to listen to Bay FM, especially this afternoon with Lisa. Oh, and this starts with an F. You can't see it, but it's Bruce Lee playing ping pong with nunchucks. YouTube that. It's quite funny. Everybody

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1: 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The core of the position involves delivery, setup, collection, cleaning and maintenance of their portable en-suites, showers and luxury restroom trailers. 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

0: 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I'll tell you where Tony T is going to be coming up before nine.
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I actually had a green one when I was a little kid. Wagon, you know, used to fill it up with rocks and pull it behind me. Usually they're red, but REO Speedwagon, keep on loving you. On BFM Brekkie Thursday morning, hello, Jono here. The green and gold running around Sydney tonight. Yeah, the Roos take on the Kiwis in round one of the Rugby League World Cup. It's going to be a belter. I can't wait. Thank goodness the Rugby League's still going, because, you know, I don't like cricket. The Redlands Modern Country Music Club, they're meeting again. They're a social bunch, aren't they? They're meeting again. I'll tell you where and when soon. Sean Colvin on BFM Brekkie.

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A few showers around today, top of 24. Looks like rain continuing through the weekend. 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For local legend Samo, the Angels, Marseille, I'm Bay FM brekkie.

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1: Well, the Gateway Arterial always got an eye on how that thing's going from 8 Mile Plains to Mount Gravatt, Kapalabar Road northbound. Pretty typical start for a northbound flow of traffic Thursday morning. No major issues. Building through the usual congestion points. It's around the on and off ramps that get a little bit slow, and that run through Hemet-Lytton Road. Lots of early morning trucks heading towards the Port of Brisbane. Looks pretty clear Old Cleveland Road, although starting to build through Tillian back through Old Cleveland Road in the usual spots. Moreton Bay Road looks excellent this morning, and nothing coming up through Redland Bay Road from Kapalabar, the back of Thornlands and Sheldon. No delays at this stage. Bay FM traffic brought to you by station sponsor Omoda Jayku Kapalabar. Meet the head-turning Jayku J5. It is available now. I'm going to have more traffic for you soon on 100.3 Bay FM.
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Christmas decorations are up in my street. It's not even Halloween or Thanksgiving. We are a little America, aren't we? Getting closer to Christmas, the Redlands Coast Enchanted Christmas Garden will be happening November 30 through December 20. Gather your family and your friends and the little ones and experience a little Christmas enchantment right here along the Redlands Coast. And speaking of gardens, this is Rose Garden, Lynn Anderson on Bay FM.

0: still got a great head of hair. Rod Stewart, the Motown song on Bay FM Brekkie. Speaking of nice hair, Tony T broadcasting live from the Capalaba Rotary October Book Fest coming up Saturday, 24th of this month. 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I said that. Ormiston Scout Hall. That's the place. 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

0: 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Nickelback are coming to Southeast Queensland.
1: Yeah.
0: October 2027. No doubt all the details are on a website somewhere. Did you hear about the woman that got busted speeding with a bunch of kids, no seatbelts? $7,000 fine. My suggestion, just buckle up. Save some money. 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I swear.

0: BFM National News, brought to you by Manly Harbour Village, where Brisbane meets the bay.
1: Good morning, I'm Lee Harrison. The federal government has slammed the Greens in opposition for thwarting its changes to private health care. Labor sought to reduce private health insurance rebates for people aged over 65, using the savings to fund aged care services. But critics warn it would place additional pressure on the public system and make cover more expensive for elderly Australians. Health Minister Mark Butler says he'll reintroduce the legislation today.
2: The government is committed to pressing ahead with this budget measure. Older Australians deserve better aged care services, and we're determined to do everything we can to find the money necessary to deliver those services.
1: The opposition claims the small business minister is more interested in travelling the world than her portfolio. News Corp reports Anne Ali has spent $150,000 in taxpayer funds to visit 9 countries over the past 17 months. Dr. Ali says she's expected to travel overseas as part of her other role as International Development Minister. A study has found enriching life experiences could reduce the psychological effects of trauma on the ageing brain. Nearly 80% of participants aged between 50 and 86 say they had experienced at least one traumatic event during their lifetime. Adelaide University Dr. Sabrina Sharipa says those who stayed active and social were able to maintain better cognition.
3: And cognitive reserve is thought to be a concept that explains why some people decline and others don't. And it's thought to be built throughout the lifespan through those enriching life activities like education and leisure.
1: Russell Brand has been labelled a ruthless sex predator by the Crown Prosecutor in her opening address at his trial in London. The actor and comedian is accused of rape, sexual assault and indecent assault relating to 6 women over a 10-year period. He's pleaded not guilty to all charges and says he welcomes the opportunity to defend himself in court.
4: I feel blessed. I feel, of course, concerned and but hopeful that this process will lead to good outcomes for everybody involved.
1: In other news, the New South Wales Health Minister has asked for a full review after a patient tried to set fire to 3 others in a Sydney hospital. Police called to the Prince of Wales Hospital Tuesday night say the 48-year-old man poured accelerant on 3 people. The competition watchdog is preparing to launch its first investigation into price gouging by the major supermarkets. The ACCC also says it has a huge pipeline of potential cartel conduct cases. And new research reveals 63% of Australian women feel financially insecure, despite nearly half earning enough to cover their needs. The study by wealth platform MultiplyHer shows women aged 35 to 44 are the most affected, as cost of living pressures erode confidence in their financial futures. This is AIR National News.
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1: Essendon's left the AFL trade period with what it's describing as an improved list, the Bombers signing Brisbane defender Kidian Coleman and Geelong's Jack Bowes while holding on to 3 picks in the top 25 of the draft. List boss Matt Rosa says the pair can help fast-track development of younger players.
5: Really keen to come in and help the young guys, but also perform on field. So that was really important for us. We feel like we've been able to do that, bring in a couple of quality characters and quality players.
1: Samoa has addressed concerns over complacency ahead of their opening game at the Rugby League World Cup. The 2022 finalists are taking on rank underdogs France tomorrow night. Captain Stephen Crichton says they want to hit the ground running.
6: We've made it nice and clear. The biggest thing that we can control is our preparation leading into the game and not having any complacency towards, regardless of who we're playing. And this is going to really set us up for the rest of the tournament as well, regardless of who we're playing.
1: Tonight, the Kangaroos take on the Kiwis in a World Cup classic. Australia's completed a women's one-day clean sweep over Bangladesh, needing less than 23 overs to win Game 3 by 8 wickets in Brisbane. And the Wuhan Tennis Open has been blown open after Round 2, with top seeds Aryna Sabalenka and Jessica Pegula both crashing out. Australian Independent Radio News.
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8: Taking a quick check on the current weather outlook for Brisbane's Bayside. Light rain showers around the region today, heading for a top of 21. humidity stays high with that damp feel hanging around. Those showers linger later today, but may ease a little into the afternoon. Patchy rain nearby is expected to hang about into the evening and tonight. Tomorrow stays on the cool side, around 21 again with patchy rain nearby, and about 2 millimetres of wet weather possible across the Bayside. Right now in Wellington Point, it's 17. That's the latest from the Bay FM Weather Desk, with thanks to Totally Workwear, locally owned and operated. 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

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Eagle Eye Cherry, safe tonight. Don't forget, tonight, the Roos and the Kiwis go at it. Round one in Sydney. The Rugby League World Cup happening. Reece Walsh will run out in the number one jersey. The Roos and the Kiwis kick off 7.05 tonight in Sydney. Up the Roos. I'm so glad the footy's still on.

0: If you've tuned in for the very first time, you've stumbled across Bay FM Brekkie Thursday morning. My name's John O. What's happened to the weather? We started the week in the 30s. We're now down to the low 20s with a few showers around, they tell us, from now through the weekend. Coming up before the Wayne train at 9 o'clock, it is International Grouch Day, did you know?
1: The Lothario of Farts. I don't know where I am. Farted and afraid to move.
0: Yeah, scenes from Grumpy Old Men. I think that's all we're going to say about Grouchy Grumpy Day, right? Music lovers, rejoice. I've got some news about your next social before 9 o'clock.
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That's Dua Lipa. Don't Start Now on Bay FM. Brekkie, Thursday morning. Did you hear about the pumpkin truck that slammed into that low train bridge in Oxley the other day? We'll touch on that before 8 o'clock. And we'll check your traffic right after Kiss on Bay FM. Brekkie.

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1: Moving reasonably well this morning as we head in towards the peak. Right, if you're coming from Cleveland heading towards Wynnum this morning, that flow of traffic is going to take you about 28 minutes. Once you hit that flow of traffic off Old Cleveland Road to New Cleveland and head north, a pretty good run. There's no major issues through Ransom and that Wellow Point traffic into Birkdale. Trouble-free. The gateway is certainly around the merge at 8 Mile Plains and Mount Gravatt Kapalabar Road a little heavier. And of course, coming through Old Cleveland Road inbound to Tilley Road, under speed through the back of Chandler and Gumdale. No other problems towards the bridge or the airport, importantly, as well. Bay FM 100.3 traffic brought to you by station sponsor Omoda Jayku Kapalabar, your local Omoda Jayku dealer. They're at 150 Redland Bay Road. More traffic for you soon on 100.3. 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
1: This is Air News Queensland. I'm Lee Harrison. The Deputy Premier could be given strike-breaking powers under proposed reforms to Queensland's labour laws. Georgina Winter reports.
2: Jarrod Bleijie introduced legislation into Parliament last night that would allow him to stop public servants from taking protected industrial action. Under the changes, the Deputy Premier could terminate strikes if they threaten public health, safety or welfare or risk damaging the state's economy. The package would also cap protected action at 30 days, strip workers' rights to be paid while performing reduced duties, and require unions to provide at least 3 days' notice before striking. Georgina Winter reporting.
1: A man's fighting for life in hospital after a fall at his home in Ipswich. First responders were called to the residence around 9 o'clock last night, where the man in his 70s had fallen down a flight of stairs and through a window. He sustained a serious leg injury and remains in hospital in a critical condition. The RACQ is calling for a reduction in our dependence on imported petrol and diesel. More on that story from Peter Jones.
3: The call comes after the latest quarterly report found Brisbane had the highest fuel prices of the five largest capital cities. The report shows the city's motorists paying an average of 199 cents a litre for unleaded over the past 3 months, although just lately it's been more like $2.40. The RACQ's price specialist, Ian Jeffries, says Brisbane can be more expensive because it has fewer independent stations, reducing competition. He says electrification and biofuel use are the quickest ways to improve fuel security, and those products can be produced locally in Queensland. Peter Jones, Air News.
1: Queensland's police union is calling on the government to introduce mandatory minimum jail time for the assault of an officer. It follows a cluster of dangerous attacks on officers in recent weeks, including the strangulation of an officer in Ipswich in late August. Union President Shane Pryor has written to the Premier advocating for reform. And a Queensland prisoner has won a High Court bid to freeze her eggs while behind bars. Rachel Smith, who pleaded guilty to running a million-dollar drug ring in Hamilton, was initially denied the procedure under rules banning prisoners from using assisted reproductive technology. But yesterday, the High Court overturned the decision, allowing the 39-year-old to undergo the medical procedure. To sport now, the Kangaroos have declared themselves ready for a fierce encounter with the Kiwis forward pack tonight. New Zealand's depth highlighted by in-form Roosters prop Tafahu White being unable to crack the starting side. Debutante back rower Jacob Preston says the Aussies will be ready for any challenge.
4: James Fisher-Harris, Leota, Tarpany starting, and then you have guys like Willison and Nafahu coming off the bench. It's an incredible forward pack, so we're going to have to be on.
1: Australia's women's cricket team has sealed a one-day international clean sweep against Bangladesh, cruising to an 8-wicket victory in Brisbane. Meanwhile, Matt Renshaw has surged back into ICC Test batting rankings top 50 after a star performance against South Africa in Durban. This is Air News Queensland.
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This is 100.3. Babe and Bricky, Jono here just thumbing through the newspaper. Well, it's not today's. Anyway, big news the other day. Apparently pumpkins were everywhere, all over the road in Corinda. A truck crashed into the train bridge, the Oxley Road underpass. Pumpkins everywhere. Quite appropriate, pretty close to Halloween. Why not play the Smashing Pumpkins 1979 on BFM Brekkie?

0: 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Brekkie, John O here. It's a big night coming up November the 7th for country music lovers. 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And boy, have I got a country song coming up next.
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9: I don't know if you were looking at me or not. 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

I'm trying to contain my excitement. The Rugby League World Cup on tonight. Go the Roos. 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Thursday morning, Brekkie on Bay FM. What about the tennis? The Brisbane International happening Jan 3. I bet you can't wait for this. Why do they have to grunt? 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
1: Good morning, I'm Lee Harrison. The Albanese government will introduce its digital duty of care legislation into federal parliament this morning. It would force online platforms to take down harmful material from social media sites. But the opposition argues the bill would stifle freedom of speech, as the relevant minister could determine what is deemed harmful content. Communications Minister Annika Wells says that matter has been addressed.
2: We've made a number of changes from the exposure draft, which we put out for consultation. That's the point of an exposure draft. We consult, we hear what people's views are, we hear what the stumbling blocks are, and I've made a couple of changes that remove some of those stumbling blocks in the hopes that we can get bipartisan support.
1: Meanwhile, the federal government is planning to reintroduce its legislation to wind back the private health rebate for Australians over 65. The opposition Greens and Crossbench have teamed up to block the proposal in the Senate. The New South Wales Health Minister has apologised after a man allegedly tried to set fire to three other patients in a Sydney hospital. Jamel Wells reports.
3: The 48-year-old patient has been charged with offences including attempted murder. Police say he poured accelerant on three other patients on Tuesday night, setting a 54-year-old man on fire, but it was quickly extinguished by staff. The 54-year-old has minor burns, while a 63-year-old man and 64-year-old woman have minor injuries. Health Minister Ryan Park says the incident is very concerning. Shadow Health Minister Sarah Mitchell says safety in public hospitals is non-negotiable. Jamel Wills, Sydney.
1: The Carroll government is promising to make abortion free for Victorian women. With more on that story, Stephanie Wacklewick.
4: More than two-thirds of Victorian women pay out-of-pocket costs in the private system to have an abortion. But if re-elected, the Carroll government would pay private providers to deliver medical and surgical abortion care when gestation is under 16 weeks. The $30 million package would cover GP and specialist consultation fees, imaging and testing fees, and the costs of medication, saving women more than $1,000. Opposition leader Jess Wilson ruled out any changes to the state's abortion laws, while One Nation has pledged to seek every opportunity to roll back what it describes as brutal and extreme abortion law. Stephanie Wacklewick, State Parliament, Melbourne.
1: Prayers and well wishes are pouring in for Pope Leo following his lung cancer diagnosis. The 71-year-old is recovering in hospital after undergoing surgery to remove part of his lung. Vatican analyst Elise Allen says things are looking positive.
5: There's been no talk of any treatment yet going forward, so I think they are hopeful that this surgery really solved the issue for Pope Leo and that he will not need treatment going forward. But of course, we won't know the answer to that for probably another week's time.
1: And Russell Brand has been labelled a ruthless sex predator by the Crown Prosecutor in her opening address at his trial in London. The actor and comedian is accused of rape, sexual assault and indecent assault relating to six women over a 10-year period. This is Air National News.
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1: In cricket, Captain Pat Cummins isn't ruling out Matt Renshaw at the top of the order for Sunday's second test against South Africa. The Queenslander was named man of the match, scoring 190 and 82 in Australia's 214-run win in Durban. Cummins says they have no shortage of options.
6: Seen Travis Head down at number five as well, do a job. So, you know, we're always working about the six batters or seven plus Kez. How's that going to function as a whole? So I still think he can be a great opener. And now he's got another string to his bow that he's found this week.
1: The Kangaroos are growing tired of hype about New Zealand's all-star forward pack. The Kiwis side for tonight's World Cup opener includes premiership-winning props James Fisher-Harris, Moses Leota and Nafahu White. Australian coach Kevin Walters instead praising his big men.
7: Well, yeah, so, well, it's a strong New Zealand side, certainly. But I feel like the guys that we have picked in the Australian squad, they're not mugs, you know. We've got origin players, test players, premiership winners.
1: At the end of the AFL trade period, Melbourne duo Jack Viney and Trent Rivers have landed at West Coast. Lion Will McLaughlin is leaving Brisbane for the Demons. And in the NBL, the New Zealand Breakers have downed the Sydney Kings 102-101. 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
9: Taking a quick check on the current weather outlook for Brisbane's Bayside. We're heading for a top of 21 with light rain shower around and a mild low near 17 tonight. Humidity stays fairly high with patchy rain nearby into the evening. Later today, those showers should ease a little through the afternoon, but you'll still want the brolly handy for any passing falls. Tomorrow, staying cool with a top near 21 and a low around 17. Patchy rain nearby, bringing about 2 millimetres of wet weather. Right now, in Wellington Point, it's 18. That's the latest forecast for the Bayside, with thanks to Totally Workwear, locally owned and operated. 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

0: another iconic Aussie band from the 70s, Masters Apprentices. Because I Love You on BayFM Brekkie, Jono here, and you probably would have heard of this.
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0: Yep, huge news last couple of days. 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

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Quick hi to Al and Lee and Dawnlands. They wanted to hear some Daryl before 9 o'clock. Daryl. 0468 371 003. Thanks for the text, guys. It's coming up soon. Melbourne Cup also only about 3 weeks away. And Richard Carpenter is celebrating his 80th birthday today. If you're having a birthday today, happy birthday. 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
1: Decent peak hour commute on a dreary-looking Thursday. Pretty good through Mount Gravatt, Kapalabar Road. Coming off Mount Cotton Road through Burbank, a little heavier than you'd want. That's heading in the Mackenzie-bound direction or towards Wishart. It's reasonably clear there this morning. A little patchier through Wynnum as well, just making your way through the Kianawa Road area, trying to get through towards Sibley Road or across the train tracks at Lydenham. Just a little heavier. That inbound movement through Tingau. But Wynnum Road's pretty good. And even Manly Road, no major issues to Cannon Hill. Reasonable conditions to Morningside and beyond if you're city bound. Coming out through Kapalabar, just normal amounts of traffic. And Boundary Road, a little heavier if you're travelling through Thornlands, heading towards a roundabout. The usual stuff through Redland Bay Road and Taylor Road as well, Bayside. 100.3 traffic, Bay FM, brought to you by Omoda, JQ Kapalabar. 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More traffic soon on 100.3 Bay FM.
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0: all the way from the western side of Brizzy. I'm pretty sure they come from Toowong. Not Toowong, Toowong. It's Shepherd Geronimo on BFM Brekkie. 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

0: There you go, a little sample of what you'll get October 2027. Chad Kroeger and Nickelback coming to southeast Queensland. That's Chad and Santana together into the night. Jono here on Bay FM. Brekkie, Tony T broadcasting live from the Capalaba Rotary October Book Fest.
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0: BFM National News, brought to you by Manly Harbour Village, where Brisbane meets the bay.
1: Hello there, I'm Sean Bindley. The Prime Minister is playing down a federal court ruling against his government over a gold mine in the Central West. Labor sought to block the McPhillamys project using an Indigenous Heritage Protection Order. The opposition claims the government relied on a contested Dreamtime story. Indigenous leader Roy R.C. says they tried to raise the alarm with Tanya Plibersek and the government before it got to this point.
2: It's come to light. We were right in what we were saying, and we want to seek a meeting with the minister to put on the table, you know, our issues and concerns, and stop all this waste of money.
1: The opposition says it will not support the federal government's revised digital duty of care laws. The legislation will be introduced into Parliament today, designed to force social media companies to remove harmful content from their platforms. Labor has revoked a clause which would give the Communications Minister the power to determine what constitutes harmful material. But Liberal Senator James Patterson told News 24 the legislation is poorly drafted.
3: This bill is unsalvageable and it should be abandoned, and we cannot support it because ultimately the problem here is not any one clause in the bill, it's the government's intent.
1: Fear of missing out is preventing young Australians from disconnecting from social media. A Headspace survey shows more than half of respondents are overwhelmed by the amount of information they're receiving. Adolescent psychologist Michael Carr-Gregg says the evidence is overwhelming.
4: Look at the rates of anxiety, depression, self-harm, suicidal ideation. It's gone through the roof. We replaced a play-based childhood with a screen-based childhood, and it was a disaster.
1: Small businesses in New South Wales who restructure their trust arrangements due to proposed changes at a federal level won't have to pay stamp duty. As Lee Harrison reports, the pledge is subject to Labor winning next year's state election.
5: Federal Labor has introduced legislation to impose a 30% tax on discretionary trusts. New South Wales Treasurer Daniel Mookie says Labor will tweak regulations if it wins the March state election.
6: If a family trust or a discretionary trust decides to become what's called an elected excluded election trust, is the federal government's new status, we will not consider that election or that nomination to be a taxable event.
1: Commuters travelling into Sydney from the north and south have faced major delays this morning. Traffic banked up more than 12 kilometres southbound on the M1 Pacific due to an earlier truck fire. Train passengers on the T4 line are being warned of 25-minute delays after track repairs between Como and Jenali. To Victoria, where three cars have been set on fire outside two separate homes in the Yarra Valley. Madeline Burke reports.
7: Described by police as a targeted attack, an object was thrown through the window of a property on Eileen Grove in Woora Yallock shortly before three this morning, and two cars in the driveway set alight. The occupants of the home managed to extinguish the fires before emergency crews arrived. A short time later, a car was found on fire on nearby Shevlin's Lane. The Ford Ranger was extensively damaged and there were no injuries. Detectives are working to establish if the incidents are linked. Madeline Burke, Melbourne.
1: The Australian dollar is buying 69.7 US cents. This is Air News.
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1: The Kiwis will have their work cut out against Australia in tonight's Rugby League World Cup opener in Sydney. Air News' Sarah Patterson reports.
8: The Kiwis haven't beaten the Kangaroos on Australian soil since 2015. Tonight, Aussie coach Kevin Walters has opted for Blues origin hero Mitchell Moses and his Queensland counterpart Cameron Munster, with Tom Dearden on the bench for tonight's opening game at Allianz Stadium. They'll be squaring off against New Zealand superstar Jerome Hughes, giving Moses an early opportunity to show what he can bring to Australia's World Cup defence. Reece Walsh retains the number one jersey ahead of James Tedesco. Sarah Patterson, S Sport.
1: In cricket, Australia's women have put on a one-day masterclass, taking less than 23 overs to chase down Bangladesh and claim a 3-0 series victory. Pace bowler Megan Shute laid the foundation, picking up 4 for 16 from her 10 overs to be named player of the tournament. The veteran quick says there's no doubt it'll be a series for her to remember.
9: I did say I enjoy bowling up here at AB, and I don't think I've had as many plays and misses in my entire career, so it's pretty nice. I was going to push it with T and see how many I could get, and she kept saying yes.
1: Thanks to Fox Sports for that audio. And it's goals galore this morning in the UEFA Champions League. PSG taking down Manchester City 4-2 after leading 3-0 at half-time. Aston Villa destroyed Fenerbahce 6-0. Wins also for Liverpool, Bodo Glimt and Stuttgart. Australian Independent Radio News.
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11: Taking a quick check on the current weather outlook for Brisbane's Bayside. Light rain showers around the region today, heading for a top of 21. Humidity stays high with those showers lingering on and off. Later today, expect patchy rain nearby to continue through the afternoon. Tonight, it stays mild with a low near 17 and lingering showers. Tomorrow brings more patchy rain nearby, with falls of around 2 millimetres and a top near 21. Right now, in Mount Cotton, it's 18. That's the latest weather update, thanks to Totally Workwear, locally owned and operated. 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
13: I'd like to welcome you all aboard the Wayne train, today travelling through four decades of the best music, picking up at MacArthur Park, Amarillo, and at the Nutbush city limits. And here's the engine driver himself, the Wayne train.
14: Yes, hello everyone, and good morning to you. Welcome to the Morning Train program. So good to have your company. I've got 3 hours of, well, great music coming your way, so I hope you can stay with us. I thought we'd start with Boom Crash Opera. And this is the best thing, and that's exactly what you'll get here. 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

The Bayside is fishermen harvesting oysters right across the Moreton Islands. The Bayside is Bay FM, the heart and soul of the Bayside and beyond.

0: 100.3 Bay FM. Joan Osborne agrees, so good that you could be one of us in Dragon. And it's a question I don't like asking myself because each day my mirror keeps telling me that I am old enough. Well, I'm still young enough for a bit of free entertainment, and the U3A Redlands is putting on a variety show at the Redlands Performing Arts Centre this Saturday, which is October 17. It's an afternoon of music, fun and local talent. And best of all, get this, tickets are free. 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Great entertainment, great community spirit, and guess what? Won't cost you a cent. What do you get for nothing these days? Well, good entertainment at the Redlands Performing Arts Centre. It's all happening this Saturday. Well, it's usually around 3 a.m. each morning that I awake, and Matchbox 20 are next with their 3 a.m. story. 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

0: Welcome to Thursday morning here at SAFM. That was Aniki, a pop duo from Brisbane, Pleased to Meet You, which incidentally was the most played Australian song on Australian radio back in 2002. The band Voyager would like to meet you at the Halfway Hotel and Boston with their only number one hit, which occurred in the year of 1986, a song called Amanda. Well, I sure know something, and that after the break, the band Kiss will join us. That plus more here on BayFM.
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0: Of course not, but you think I'm going to tell you that? I'm your mother.
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you're currently on board the Wayne train here at Bay FM. That was Alice Cooper and Poison and Dire Straits. Hey, you're so far away from me. Tell me about it. Well, the new sport and weather won't be too far away. And to help us get there, Chris de Burgh, who will be celebrating a birthday today. He was actually born Christopher Davison back in 1948. And today he will turn 78 years young. And here he is, although I'm not sure if he's going to pay the ferryman. It's only 50 cents, Chris.

0: AFM National News, brought to you by Manly Harbour Village, where Brisbane meets the bay.
1: Hello there, I'm Sean Bindley. The federal government will reintroduce its bill to reduce the private health care rebate for over 65s. The opposition, Greens and Crossbench have joined forces to stop the legislation from being debated in the Senate. The government argues that $3 billion saved would be used to fund more aged care beds. Labor MP Dan Repicoli says it's a sensible policy and should be supported.
2: We have ageing Australians and we want more Aussies, more ageing Aussies to stay at home. To do that, we have to fund this somehow. This is a way that we've been able to fund this. So they need to explain to us, where are they going to find the money to do it if they're not going to get behind this?
1: An investigation is underway after a recording device was found in the cabin of a Navy vessel. The device was discovered earlier this week while the ship was docked in Cairns. The issue has been raised in federal parliament by the independent senator and veteran Jackie Lambie. She says defence needs to raise its standards.
3: They know who's done this and that is being dealt with, but I want to know whether that action, when this was first discovered, whether they left those women on that ship or whether they've removed them so they could get them away from their perpetrators. I want to see how defence has dealt with this in 72 hours.
1: Protests held in the future by Queensland's public sector workers could be blocked by the Deputy Premier under sweeping reforms. Law changes were introduced into Parliament overnight, which could give Jarrod Bleij the power to terminate protected industrial action if it was deemed damaging to the state's economy or cause safety concerns. Workers will also have to provide 3 days' notice before walking off the job. Conditions have started to improve after a horror commute into Sydney on the roads and train network this morning. Southbound traffic on the M1 banked back more than 10 kilometres at Mount White after an earlier truck fire. While on the T4 line, urgent track repairs have now been completed, but Sydney Trains Chief Executive Matt Longland says it will take some time for things to return to normal.
4: As we get trains back on their path, probably between 10 or 15 minutes in extra travel time, those conditions will improve as the peak progresses, and we'll aim to reset that timetable again for the PM peak this afternoon.
1: A global study involving James Cook University has observed the impacts of wildfires on tropical rainforests over a 30-year period. The research found fire-driven ozone pollution reduces the Amazon's carbon uptake by 24%, increasing the risk of extreme weather events. Senior researcher Alexander Cheeseman says the effects could be felt here in Australia.
5: Predicting where carbon dioxide is being lost or gained into forests globally has a direct impact on the climate locally. Even sort of closer to home, yeah, we live in a country which does have periodic bushfires, it has air quality issues, and it is likely that we will be seeing the kind of effects we see here in the Amazon closer to home.
1: In air health news, experts are using pregnancy and infant loss remembrance day to call for improved access to PTSD support and treatment. About 6 in 10 Australian women report not getting adequate follow-up care after a miscarriage. Southern Cross University Dr. Julia Marsden says often their next pregnancy can trigger feelings of overwhelming fear.
6: It can feel like holding your breath the entire pregnancy. Every appointment and every milestone, every time they go into a hospital, it's a traumatic reminder of previous experience and the previous loss.
1: This is Air National News.
0: AFM Sport.
1: Firstly, Rugby League, and Australia are launching their World Cup title defence against New Zealand tonight. Kangaroos coach Kevin Walters has made major selection calls, picking Reece Walsh over James Tedesco at fullback and pairing Mitch Moses with Cameron Munster in the halves. Walters told Channel 7 it's a rare privilege having so many first-class players available.
7: As the Australian coach, to have two Churchill medalists at our disposal. So I just felt James has had a very arduous 4, 5, 6 weeks in the NRL with the premiership wins and the like, so he's been resting up a little bit this week. He'll get ready for next week's game.
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